0: is already beginning to live out the vision outlined in its long-term plan. The Portage Regional Library is turning science into active play with a water cycle obstacle course that gets children moving while they learn. Here's program assistant Jeffrey Arndt telling us about the importance of it.
1: Learning is fun. Having an opportunity to do new things in a new way is a fun thing. That's what playing games is.
0: Arndt says the library's summer programs help children stay engaged with learning while showing that education can happen outside of the classroom. If you're traveling through Portage-La Prairie, you'll want to avoid part of Tupper Street South for the next several weeks. Here's Portage Online's Tristan Sokolowski with more.
2: The city has closed the road between Dufferin Avenue and Crescent Road as construction gets underway. The closure began this morning at 8 a.m. and is expected to remain in place until the end of the day of August 28th. Motorists should use alternate routes while crews complete the project. The city of Portage Prairie says anyone looking for more information can contact its operations department. From Portage Online News, I'm Tristan Sokolowski.
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0: There is a special weather statement for the RM of Portage-La Prairie, including St. Ambrose, where a long duration of heat is expected over much of the southern Saskatchewan and southern Manitoba region, beginning Friday afternoon, lasting well into next week. Tonight, there are a few clouds with a low of 14. Tomorrow, Thursday the 9th, it's going to be sunny, and there's going to be a mix of sun and cloud in the morning, and the winds will be south 20 kilometers an hour late in the afternoon, a high of 28, and with a humidex, it'll be 33 degrees. UV index of 8 or very high. Tomorrow night will be cloudy with a 60% chance of showers and a low of 16. Friday the 10th, it will be pretty clear with a high of 29, and Friday night will be clear as well with a low of 19. Saturday the 11th of July will be a mix of sun and cloud and a 30% chance of showers with a high of 32. Saturday night will be clear with a low of 20. 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
6: There is a special weather statement for the RM of Portage-la-Prairie, including St. Ambrose, where a long duration of heat is expected over much of the southern Saskatchewan and southern Manitoba region, beginning Friday afternoon, lasting well into next week. Tonight, there are a few clouds with a low of 14. Tomorrow, Thursday the 9th, it's going to be sunny, and there's going to be a mix of sun and cloud in the morning, and the winds will be south 20 kilometers an hour late in the afternoon, a high of 28, and with a humidex, it'll be 33 degrees. UV index of 8 or very high. Tomorrow night will be cloudy with a 60% chance of showers and a low of 16. Friday the 10th, it will be pretty clear with a high of 29, and Friday night will be clear as well with a low of 19. Saturday the 11th of July will be a mix of sun and cloud and a 30% chance of showers with a high of 32. Saturday night will be clear with a low of 20. 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
6: 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There is a special weather statement for the RM of Portage-LaPerry, including St. Ambrose, where a long duration of heat is expected over much of the southern Saskatchewan and southern Manitoba region, beginning Friday afternoon, lasting well into next week. Tonight, there are a few clouds with a low of 14. Tomorrow, Thursday the 9th, it's going to be sunny, and there's going to be a mix of sun and cloud in the morning, and the winds will be south 20 kilometers an hour late in the afternoon, a high of 28, and with a humidex, it'll be 33 degrees, UV index of 8, or very high. Tomorrow night will be cloudy with a 60% chance of showers and a low of 16. Friday the 10th, it will be pretty clear with a high of 29, and Friday night will be clear as well with a low of 19. Saturday the 11th of July will be a mix of sun and cloud and a 30% chance of showers with a high of 32. Saturday night will be clear with a low of 20. 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

0: 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In terms of your personal market analysis, we can figure it out depending on your specific criteria. That's exactly what I do day in, day out. 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Do you? 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

0: 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CHPO is a proud part of Golden West. 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When a small drip becomes a big headache, turn to the team that keeps Portage flowing. 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
1: Tonight is partly cloudy with a 48% humidity. I'm Matt Schroeder. The National Indigenous Residential School Museum of Canada says its proposed expansion is about much more than creating additional exhibit space. Christine Daniels, the market coordinator, says the exhibit space is for reflection and understanding.
2: This is not just an exhibit space. It's to help to engage people in deeper experience of learning in reflection and understanding. And so we look at how the spaces can support not only education, but reflection, Indigenous ceremony.
1: The concept is built around the seven sacred teachings and is designed to guide visitors through a journey of learning, reflection, and healing. Children at the Portage Regional Library are learning about the water cycle in a hands-on way through an interactive obstacle course as part of the library's programming. Program assistant Jeffrey Arndt.
3: It's a lot easier to remember something if you have an action associated with it. 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That's going to stick. It's going to make a pattern.
1: The activity is part of the library's Dive In Summertime theme, designed to keep kids learning while having fun during their summer break. A section of Tupper Street South in Portage La Prairie is now closed for road construction. Here's Portage Online's Tristan Sokolowski with more.
4: The closure took effect at 8

0: o'clock this morning and affects Tupper Street south between Dufferin Avenue and Crescent Road. The City of Portage la Prairie expects the work to continue through the summer with the goal of reopening the road by the end of the day on Friday, August 28th. Drivers are encouraged to plan alternate routes and expect delays while construction is underway. 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
1: There is a special weather statement for the RM of Portage la Prairie, including St. Ambrose, where a long duration of heat is expected over much of the southern Saskatchewan and southern Manitoba region, beginning Friday afternoon, lasting well into next week. Tonight, there are a few clouds with a low of 14. Tomorrow, Thursday the 9th, it's going to be sunny, and there's going to be a mix of sun and cloud in the morning, and the winds will be south 20 kilometers an hour late in the afternoon, a high of 28, and with a humidex, it'll be 33 degrees, UV index of 8, or very high. Tomorrow night will be cloudy with a 60% chance of showers and a low of 16. Friday the 10th, it will be pretty clear with a high of 29, and Friday night will be clear as well with a low of 19. Saturday the 11th of July will be a mix of sun and cloud and a 30% chance of showers with a high of 32. Saturday night will be clear with a low of 20. For your weather, sports, and news, download our Portage Online app. I'm Matt Schroeder.
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3: There is a special weather statement for the RM of Portage-la-Prairie, including St. Ambrose, where a long duration of heat is expected over much of the southern Saskatchewan and southern Manitoba region, beginning Friday afternoon, lasting well into next week. Tonight, there are a few clouds with a low of 14. Tomorrow, Thursday the 9th, it's going to be sunny, and there's going to be a mix of sun and cloud in the morning, and the winds will be south 20 kilometers an hour late in the afternoon, a high of 28, and with a humidex, it'll be 33 degrees, UV index of 8, or very high. Tomorrow night will be cloudy with a 60% chance of showers and a low of 16. Friday the 10th, it will be pretty clear with a high of 29, and Friday night will be clear as well with a low of 19. Saturday the 11th of July will be a mix of sun and cloud and a 30% chance of showers with a high of 32. Saturday night will be clear with a low of 20. 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
3: There is a special weather statement for the RM of Portage La Prairie, including St. Ambrose, where a long duration of heat is expected over much of the southern Saskatchewan and southern Manitoba region, beginning Friday afternoon, lasting well into next week. Tonight, there are a few clouds with a low of 14. Tomorrow, Thursday the 9th, it's going to be sunny, and there's going to be a mix of sun and cloud in the morning, and the winds will be south 20 kilometers an hour late in the afternoon, a high of 28, and with a humidex, it'll be 33 degrees. UV index of 8 or very high. Tomorrow night will be cloudy with a 60% chance of showers and a low of 16. Friday the 10th, it will be pretty clear with a high of 29, and Friday night will be clear as well with a low of 19. Saturday the 11th of July will be a mix of sun and cloud and a 30% chance of showers with a high of 32. Saturday night will be clear with a low of 20. 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
2: The hottest place in all of Manitoba today is The Paw at 27 degrees. For your news, I'm Matt Schroeder. The proposed expansion of the National Indigenous Residential School Museum of Canada includes ceremonial spaces, native plantings, and gathering areas overlooking Crescent Lake. Christine Daniels, marketing coordinator, says bringing Indigenous communities back to the site carries a powerful meaning.
3: Students who were here were denied those practices. At one time, they were illegal. And so we're bringing it back to the museum as a space to share with people of how Indigenous people have healed with the land.
2: Daniels believes gatherings demonstrate how the museum is already beginning to live out the vision outlined in its long-term plan. The Portage Regional Library is turning science into active play with a water cycle obstacle course that gets children moving while they learn. Here's program assistant Jeffrey Arndt telling us about the importance of it.
4: Learning is fun. Having an opportunity to do new things in a new way is a fun thing. That's what playing games is.
2: Arndt says the library's summer programs help children stay engaged with learning while showing that education can happen outside of the classroom. If you're traveling through Portage La Prairie, you'll want to avoid part of Tupper Street South for the next several weeks. Here's Portage Online's Tristan Sokolowski with more.
5: The city has closed the road between Dufferin Avenue and Crescent Road as construction gets underway. The closure began this morning at 8 a.m. and is expected to remain in place until the end of the day of August 28th. Motorists should use alternate routes while crews complete the project. The city of Portage La Prairie says anyone looking for more information can contact its operations department. From Portage Online News, I'm Tristan Sokolowski.
2: Thanks, Tristan. 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

0: there is a special weather statement for the RM of Portage La Prairie, including St. Ambrose, where a long duration of heat is expected over much of the southern Saskatchewan and southern Manitoba region, beginning Friday afternoon, lasting well into next week. Tonight, there are a few clouds with a low of 14. Tomorrow, Thursday the 9th, it's going to be sunny, and there's going to be a mix of sun and cloud in the morning, and the winds will be south 20 kilometers an hour late in the afternoon, a high of 28, and with a humidex, it'll be 33 degrees, UV index of 8 or very high. Tomorrow night will be cloudy with a 60% chance of showers and a low of 16. Friday the 10th, it will be pretty clear with a high of 29, and Friday night will be clear as well with a low of 19. Saturday the 11th of July will be a mix of sun and cloud and a 30% chance of showers with a high of 32. Saturday night will be clear with a low of 20. 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
6: There is a special weather statement for the RM of Portage-la-Prairie, including St. Ambrose, where a long duration of heat is expected over much of the southern Saskatchewan and southern Manitoba region, beginning Friday afternoon, lasting well into next week. Tonight, there are a few clouds with a low of 14. Tomorrow, Thursday the 9th, it's going to be sunny, and there's going to be a mix of sun and cloud in the morning, and the winds will be south 20 kilometers an hour late in the afternoon, a high of 28, and with a humidex, it'll be 33 degrees. UV index of 8 or very high. Tomorrow night will be cloudy with a 60% chance of showers and a low of 16. Friday the 10th, it will be pretty clear with a high of 29, and Friday night will be clear as well with a low of 19. Saturday the 11th of July will be a mix of sun and cloud and a 30% chance of showers with a high of 32. Saturday night will be clear with a low of 20. 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
4: There is a special weather statement for the RM of Portage La Prairie, including St. Ambrose, where a long duration of heat is expected over much of the southern Saskatchewan and southern Manitoba region, beginning Friday afternoon, lasting well into next week. Tonight, there are a few clouds with a low of 14. Tomorrow, Thursday the 9th, it's going to be sunny, and there's going to be a mix of sun and cloud in the morning, and the winds will be south 20 kilometers an hour late in the afternoon, a high of 28, and with a humidex, it'll be 33 degrees. UV index of 8 or very high. Tomorrow night will be cloudy with a 60% chance of showers and a low of 16. Friday the 10th, it will be pretty clear with a high of 29, and Friday night will be clear as well with a low of 19. Saturday the 11th of July will be a mix of sun and cloud and a 30% chance of showers with a high of 32. Saturday night will be clear with a low of 20. 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
4: There is a special weather statement for the RM of Portage-la-Prairie, including St. Ambrose, where a long duration of heat is expected over much of the southern Saskatchewan and southern Manitoba region, beginning Friday afternoon, lasting well into next week. Tonight, there are a few clouds with a low of 14. Tomorrow, Thursday the 9th, it's going to be sunny, and there's going to be a mix of sun and cloud in the morning, and the winds will be south 20 kilometers an hour late in the afternoon, a high of 28, and with a humidex, it'll be 33 degrees. UV index of 8 or very high. Tomorrow night will be cloudy with a 60% chance of showers and a low of 16. Friday the 10th, it will be pretty clear with a high of 29, and Friday night will be clear as well with a low of 19. Saturday the 11th of July will be a mix of sun and cloud and a 30% chance of showers with a high of 32. Saturday night will be clear with a low of 20. 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
3: There is a special weather statement for the RM of Portage La Prairie, including St. Ambrose, where a long duration of heat is expected over much of the southern Saskatchewan and southern Manitoba region, beginning Friday afternoon, lasting well into next week. Tonight, there are a few clouds with a low of 14. Tomorrow, Thursday the 9th, it's going to be sunny, and there's going to be a mix of sun and cloud in the morning, and the winds will be south 20 kilometers an hour late in the afternoon, a high of 28, and with a humidex, it'll be 33 degrees. UV index of 8 or very high. Tomorrow night will be cloudy with a 60% chance of showers and a low of 16. Friday the 10th, it will be pretty clear with a high of 29, and Friday night will be clear as well with a low of 19. Saturday the 11th of July will be a mix of sun and cloud and a 30% chance of showers with a high of 32. Saturday night will be clear with a low of 20. 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
2: There is a special weather statement for the RM of Portage-la-Prairie, including St. Ambrose, where a long duration of heat is expected over much of the southern Saskatchewan and southern Manitoba region, beginning Friday afternoon, lasting well into next week. Tonight, there are a few clouds with a low of 14. Tomorrow, Thursday the 9th, it's going to be sunny, and there's going to be a mix of sun and cloud in the morning, and the winds will be south 20 kilometers an hour late in the afternoon, a high of 28, and with a humidex, it'll be 33 degrees. UV index of 8 or very high. Tomorrow night will be cloudy with a 60% chance of showers and a low of 16. Friday the 10th, it will be pretty clear with a high of 29, and Friday night will be clear as well with a low of 19. Saturday the 11th of July will be a mix of sun and cloud and a 30% chance of showers with a high of 32. Saturday night will be clear with a low of 20. 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
4: There is a special weather statement for the RM of

Portage La Prairie, including St. Ambrose, where a long duration of heat is expected over much of the southern Saskatchewan and southern Manitoba region, beginning Friday afternoon, lasting well into next week. Tonight, there are a few clouds with a low of 14. Tomorrow, Thursday the 9th, it's going to be sunny, and there's going to be a mix of sun and cloud in the morning, and the winds will be south 20 kilometers an hour late in the afternoon, a high of 28, and with a humidex, it'll be 33 degrees, UV index of 8, or very high. Tomorrow night will be cloudy with a 60% chance of showers and a low of 16. Friday the 10th, it will be pretty clear with a high of 29, and Friday night will be clear as well with a low of 19. Saturday the 11th of July will be a mix of sun and cloud and a 30% chance of showers with a high of 32.

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0: the glare! It's so bright in here, I can't even see the game!
1: That's because the sun's blasting straight through those terrible blinds, Dave.
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4: We are in a special weather statement for the RM of Portage La Prairie, including St. Ambrose. A long duration of heat is expected over much of southern Saskatchewan as well as Manitoba, beginning this Friday in the afternoon, lasting well into next week. Later this morning, there is a mix of sun and cloud with 30% chance showers in the afternoon, as well as a risk of a thunderstorm. The winds will be south 20 kilometers later this morning, a high of 26, a humidex of 30, and a UV index of 8, or very high. Tonight is mainly cloudy with 60% chance of showers and a risk of a thunderstorm. Winds south of 20 kilometers an hour, becoming light in the evening with a low of 17. Friday the 10th, tomorrow, is a mix of sun and cloud, a high of 28, and tomorrow night will be clear with a low of 14. Saturday, the 11th of July, there will be a mix of sun and cloud with 30% chance showers and a high of 32. Saturday night will be clear with a low of 20. Sunday, the 12th, will be sunny with a high of 35. And Sunday night will be a low of 21 with a clear evening. 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

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I paid the tab and I turned around. 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
2: We are in a special weather statement for the RM of Portage La Prairie, including St. Ambrose. A long duration of heat is expected over much of southern Saskatchewan as well as Manitoba, beginning this Friday in the afternoon, lasting well into next week. Later this morning, there is a mix of sun and cloud with 30% chance showers in the afternoon, as well as a risk of a thunderstorm. The winds will be south 20 kilometers later this morning, a high of 26, a humidex of 30, and a UV index of 8, or very high. Tonight is mainly cloudy with 60% chance of showers and a risk of a thunderstorm. Winds south of 20 kilometers an hour, becoming light in the evening with a low of 17. Friday the 10th, tomorrow, is a mix of sun and cloud, a high of 28, and tomorrow night will be clear with a low of 14. Saturday the 11th of July, there will be a mix of sun and cloud with 30% chance showers and a high of 32. Saturday night will be clear with a low of 20.

Sunday the 12th will be sunny with a high of 35, and Sunday night will be a low of 21 with a clear evening. 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
1: We are in a special weather statement for the RM of Portage La Prairie, including St. Ambrose. A long duration of heat is expected over much of southern Saskatchewan as well as Manitoba, beginning this Friday in the afternoon, lasting well into next week. Later this morning, there is a mix of sun and cloud with 30% chance showers in the afternoon, as well as a risk of a thunderstorm. The winds will be south 20 kilometers later this morning, a high of 26, a humidex of 30, and a UV index of 8 or very high. Tonight is mainly cloudy with 60% chance of showers and a risk of a thunderstorm. Winds south of 20 kilometers an hour, becoming light in the evening with a low of 17. Friday the 10th, tomorrow, is a mix of sun and cloud, a high of 28, and tomorrow night will be clear with a low of 14. Saturday the 11th of July, there will be a mix of sun and cloud with 30% chance showers and a high of 32. Saturday night will be clear with a low of 20. Sunday the 12th will be sunny with a high of 35, and Sunday night will be a low of 21 with a clear evening. 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
2: We are in a special weather statement for the RM of Portage la Prairie, including St. Ambrose. A long duration of heat is expected over much of southern Saskatchewan as well as Manitoba, beginning this Friday in the afternoon, lasting well into next week. Later this morning, there is a mix of sun and cloud with 30% chance showers in the afternoon, as well as a risk of a thunderstorm. The winds will be south 20 kilometers later this morning, a high of 26, a humidex of 30, and a UV index of 8 or very high. Tonight is mainly cloudy with 60% chance of showers and a risk of a thunderstorm. Winds south of 20 kilometers an hour, becoming light in the evening with a low of 17. Friday the 10th, tomorrow, is a mix of sun and cloud, a high of 28, and tomorrow night will be clear with a low of 14. Saturday the 11th of July, there will be a mix of sun and cloud with 30% chance showers and a high of 32. Saturday night will be clear with a low of 20. Sunday the 12th will be sunny with a high of 35, and Sunday night will be a low of 21 with a clear evening. 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

Listen, man, don't drop it. 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
4: We are in a special weather statement for the RM of Portage La Prairie, including St. Ambrose. A long duration of heat is expected over much of southern Saskatchewan as well as Manitoba, beginning this Friday in the afternoon, lasting well into next week. Later this morning, there is a mix of sun and cloud with 30% chance showers in the afternoon, as well as a risk of a thunderstorm. The winds will be south 20 kilometers later this morning, a high of 26, a humidex of 30, and a UV index of 8 or very high. Tonight is mainly cloudy with 60% chance of showers and a risk of a thunderstorm. Winds south of 20 kilometers an hour, becoming light in the evening with a low of 17. Friday the 10th, tomorrow, is a mix of sun and cloud, a high of 28, and tomorrow night will be clear with a low of 14. Saturday, the 11th of July, there will be a mix of sun and cloud with 30% chance showers and a high of 32. Saturday night will be clear with a low of 20. Sunday, the 12th, will be sunny with a high of 35, and Sunday night will be a low of 21 with a clear evening. 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
2: We are in a special weather statement for the RM of Portage La Prairie, including St. Ambrose. A long duration of heat is expected over much of southern Saskatchewan as well as Manitoba, beginning this Friday in the afternoon, lasting well into next week. Later this morning, there is a mix of sun and cloud with 30% chance showers in the afternoon, as well as a risk of a thunderstorm. The winds will be south 20 kilometers later this morning, a high of 26, a humidex of 30, and a UV index of 8 or very high. Tonight is mainly cloudy with 60% chance of showers and a risk of a thunderstorm. Winds south of 20 kilometers an hour, becoming light in the evening with a low of 17. Friday the 10th, tomorrow, is a mix of sun and cloud, a high of 28, and tomorrow night will be clear with a low of 14. Saturday the 11th of July, there will be a mix of sun and cloud with 30% chance showers and a high of 32. Saturday night will be clear with a low of 20. Sunday the 12th will be sunny with a high of 35, and Sunday night will be a low of 21 with a clear evening. 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
2: We are in a special weather statement for the RM of Portage La Prairie, including St. Ambrose. A long duration of heat is expected over much of southern Saskatchewan as well as Manitoba, beginning this Friday in the afternoon, lasting well into next week. Later this morning, there is a mix of sun and cloud with 30% chance showers in the afternoon, as well as a risk of a thunderstorm. The winds will be south 20 kilometers later this morning, a high of 26, a humidex of 30, and a UV index of 8, or very high. Tonight is mainly cloudy with 60% chance of showers and a risk of a thunderstorm. Winds south of 20 kilometers an hour, becoming light in the evening with a low of 17. Friday the 10th, tomorrow, is a mix of sun and cloud, a high of 28, and tomorrow night will be clear with a low of 14. Saturday the 11th of July, there will be a mix of sun and cloud with 30% chance showers and a high of 32. Saturday night will be clear with a low of 20. Sunday the 12th will be sunny with a high of 35, and Sunday night will be a low of 21 with a clear evening. 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
4: We are in a special weather statement for the RM of Portage la Prairie, including St. Ambrose. A long duration of heat is expected over much of southern Saskatchewan as well as Manitoba, beginning this Friday in the afternoon, lasting well into next week. Later this morning, there is a mix of sun and cloud with 30% chance showers in the afternoon, as well as a risk of a thunderstorm. The winds will be south 20 kilometers later this morning, a high of 26, a humidex of 30, and a UV index of 8 or very high. Tonight is mainly cloudy with 60% chance of showers and a risk of a thunderstorm. Winds south of 20 kilometers an hour, becoming light in the evening with a low of 17. Friday the 10th, tomorrow, is a mix of sun and cloud, a high of 28, and tomorrow night will be clear with a low of 14. Saturday the 11th of July, there will be a mix of sun and cloud with 30% chance showers and a high of 32. Saturday night will be clear with a low of 20. Sunday the 12th will be sunny with a high of 35, and Sunday night will be a low of 21 with a clear evening. 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
4: We are in a special weather statement for the RM of Portage La Prairie, including St. Ambrose. A long duration of heat is expected over much of southern Saskatchewan as well as Manitoba, beginning this Friday in the afternoon, lasting well into next week. Later this morning, there is a mix of sun and cloud with 30% chance showers in the afternoon, as well as a risk of a thunderstorm. The winds will be south 20 kilometers later this morning, a high of 26, a humidex of 30, and a UV index of 8 or very high. Tonight is mainly cloudy with 60% chance of showers and a risk of a thunderstorm. Winds south of 20 kilometers an hour, becoming light in the evening with a low of 17. Friday the 10th, tomorrow, is a mix of sun and cloud, a high of 28, and tomorrow night will be clear with a low of 14. Saturday, the 11th of July, there will be a mix of sun and cloud with 30% chance showers and a high of 32. Saturday night will be clear with a low of 20. Sunday, the 12th, will be sunny with a high of 35. And Sunday night will be a low of 21 with a clear evening. 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
2: We are in a special weather statement for the RM of Portage La Prairie, including St. Ambrose. A long duration of heat is expected over much of southern Saskatchewan as well as Manitoba, beginning this Friday in the afternoon, lasting well into next week. Later this morning, there is a mix of sun and cloud with 30% chance showers in the afternoon, as well as a risk of a thunderstorm. The winds will be south 20 kilometers later this morning, a high of 26, a humidex of 30, and a UV index of 8, or very high. Tonight is mainly cloudy with 60% chance of showers and a risk of a thunderstorm. Winds south of 20 kilometers an hour, becoming light in the evening with a low of 17. Friday the 10th, tomorrow, is a mix of sun and cloud, a high of 28, and tomorrow night will be clear with a low of 14. Saturday, the 11th of July, there will be a mix of sun and cloud with 30% chance showers and a high of 32. Saturday night will be clear with a low of 20. Sunday, the 12th, will be sunny with a high of 35. And Sunday night will be a low of 21 with a clear evening. 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
3: We are in a special weather statement for the RM of Portage La Prairie, including St. Ambrose. A long duration of heat is expected over much of southern Saskatchewan as well as Manitoba, beginning this Friday in the afternoon, lasting well into next week. Later this morning, there is a mix of sun and cloud with 30% chance showers in the afternoon, as well as a risk of a thunderstorm. The winds will be south 20 kilometers later this morning, a high of 26, a humidex of 30, and a UV index of 8 or very high. Tonight is mainly cloudy with 60% chance of showers and a risk of a thunderstorm. Winds south of 20 kilometers an hour, becoming light in the evening with a low of 17. Friday the 10th, tomorrow, is a mix of sun and cloud, a high of 28, and tomorrow night will be clear with a low of 14. Saturday, the 11th of July, there will be a mix of sun and cloud with 30% chance showers and a high of 32. Saturday night will be clear with a low of 20. Sunday the 12th will be sunny with a high of 35, and Sunday night will be a low of 21 with a clear evening. 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
4: We are in a special weather statement for the RM of Portage La Prairie, including St. Ambrose. A long duration of heat is expected over much of southern Saskatchewan as well as Manitoba, beginning this Friday in the afternoon, lasting well into next week. Later this morning, there is a mix of sun and cloud with 30% chance showers in the afternoon, as well as a risk of a thunderstorm. The winds will be south 20 kilometers later this morning, a high of 26, a humidex of 30, and a UV index of 8 or very high. Tonight is mainly cloudy with 60% chance of showers and a risk of a thunderstorm. Winds south of 20 kilometers an hour, becoming light in the evening with a low of 17. Friday the 10th, tomorrow, is a mix of sun and cloud, a high of 28, and tomorrow night will be clear with a low of 14. Saturday the 11th of July, there will be a mix of sun and cloud with 30% chance showers and a high of 32. Saturday night will be clear with a low of 20. Sunday the 12th will be sunny with a high of 35, and Sunday night will be a low of 21 with a clear evening. 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
1: We're in store for another hot one today. Sunshine starts the day before clouds build this afternoon. There is a chance of showers and thunderstorms. Expect a high of 27. Good morning, I'm Corey Canute. As mentioned, a special weather statement is in effect as a prolonged heat event is expected to begin tomorrow afternoon across southern Manitoba. Temperatures will near 30 degrees tomorrow before climbing into the mid-30s by the end of the weekend. It'll also turn increasingly humid, with areas along and south of the Trans-Canada Highway seeing humidex valleys approaching 40.

0: 45 on Sunday. While conditions ease slightly early next week, daytime highs in the upper 20s to low 30s are expected to continue through much of the week. The Portage Community Revitalization Corporation's Green Team is back for another summer of beautification projects around the city. The youth program will focus on graffiti removal, community cleanups, and maintaining garden boxes throughout Portage. Community facilitator Hope Fashway says the team is ready to help residents keep their properties and public spaces looking their best.
1: Green Team members will clean up any graffiti. They can just contact the Green Team directly by email, or they can drop by and pick up a consent form. A consent form needs to be filled out prior to any graffiti cleanup.
0: The Green Team is also caring for community garden boxes located along Saskatchewan Avenue and near the BDO Center, with fresh vegetables available for residents. The Holiday Avenue Project's annual garden tour returns this Saturday, giving residents the chance to explore 8 unique gardens across Portage. The self-guided tour runs from 9:30 until 3 and will also feature local artists, live music, and a silent auction. Here's co-chair Lori Carlson-Judson.
2: All of our gardens are fabulous and in different ways, and you'll probably find out that there's something there for everybody, whether you're a new gardener or a seasoned gardener, that there's things to learn and there's time to share what you know with people.
0: Tickets are $25, with proceeds supporting Holiday Avenue Project beautification initiatives. Judging a champion steer involves much more than simply picking the biggest animal in the ring. At this year's Portage X, first year regional judge Joran Fry explained that judges evaluate everything from finish and muscle to overall balance and structure.
3: When you're looking at animals, you want to see them have a lot of quarter. So the muscle that sits right above their back leg, we want to see that to be very filled out, because that's where all your roasts and your rounds come from. So the more muscle we have there, the more steak that somebody's going to enjoy at the end of the day.
0: Fry says those details often go unnoticed by spectators. And the National Indigenous Residential School Museum of Canada says its proposed expansion is about much more than creating additional exhibit space. Christine Daniels, the marketing coordinator, says the exhibit space is for reflection and understanding.
4: This is not just an exhibit space. It's to help to engage people in deeper experience of learning, in reflection and understanding. And so we look at how the spaces can support not only education, but reflection, Indigenous ceremony.
0: The concept is built around the 7 sacred teachings. In sports, the Blue Jays beat San Francisco 10-0. And at the FIFA World Cup today, France takes on Morocco in the quarterfinals, kickoff at 3. 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
0: Sunshine this morning gives way to a mix of sun and cloud this afternoon. There is a 30% chance of showers and a risk of a thunderstorm. Expect a high of 27, feeling like 31 with the Humidex. UV index at 8 or very high today. Tonight, mainly cloudy. There is a 60% chance of showers and a risk of a thunderstorm. Tomorrow clears up with a high of 28, but the big story is the weekend heat. Sunshine and 32 Saturday. The temperatures soar to 37 Sunday and 35 on Monday. Around the region, clear skies in Brandon. It's 13 degrees, 15 under mainly clear skies in Winnipeg. Right now in Portage, it's 14, slight wind out of the southeast. The relative humidity, 91%. Sun or storm, you can find the area's official forecast on the free Portage Online app. I'm Corey Knute.
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0: That is 4x4 by you, Lainey Wilson, on Country 93. Good morning. Brittany Boschman here with you. And we're starting off with plenty of sunshine today before things turn into a mix of sun and cloud through the morning. Currently in Portage La Prairie, just after 6, we're at 13 degrees. Now, it'll be another warm one with a high of 28 degrees, but it'll feel more like 33 with the Humidex. A south wind will pick up later this afternoon at around 20 kilometers an hour. And with a UV index of 8, make sure you've got the sunscreen if you're spending time outdoors. Now, tonight, expect mostly cloudy skies with 60% chance of showers and an overnight low of 16. Now, looking ahead to tomorrow, any early clouds will clear away, leaving us with another beautiful summer day and a high of 29 degrees. Now, Friday night stays clear with a mild low of 19. Now, that's your weather update. However, we do have a special weather statement in effect for Portage. Now, what it is a long duration heat event is expected over much of southern Saskatchewan and southern Manitoba beginning tomorrow afternoon, lasting well into the weekend. Now, temperatures will approach the 30 degree mark on Friday and climb to the mid 30s by the end of the weekend. Now, conditions will be particularly muggy this weekend, especially in regions along the south of the Trans-Canada Highway, with Humidex values reaching 45 on Sunday. Now, temperatures and Humidex values will ease slightly early next week, but daytime highs will remain in the high 20s to low 30s range for most of next week. Now, heat warnings will be issued as the event draws closer. But yes, so we're supposed to have some pretty crazy warm weather this weekend. So if you got a pool, you're going to probably want to live in it. And if, you know, you're an older person or somebody, you know, who needs to be indoors, it would be a great idea to stay indoors with some AC. But anyways, have a great day and make sure you enjoy the sunshine because it's going to be beautiful out.
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5: Sunshine this morning gives way to a mix of sun and cloud this afternoon. There is a 30% chance of showers and a risk of a thunderstorm. Expect a high of 27, feeling like 31 with the Humidex. UV index at 8 are very high today. Tonight, mainly cloudy. There is a 60% chance of showers and a risk of a thunderstorm. Tomorrow clears up with a high of 28, but the big story is the weekend heat. Sunshine and 32 Saturday. The temperatures soar to 37 Sunday and 35 on Monday. Around the region, clear skies in Brandon. It's 13 degrees. 15 under mainly clear skies in Winnipeg. Right now in Portage, it's 14, slight wind out of the southeast. The relative

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Hey, it's called news, not olds. 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

0: Jade Eagleson, Country 93. Well, this morning on the morning show, we have lots going on. In the 8 a.m. hour, we've got Screen Door coming in for Portage or Pretender. We're going to be giving away that $25 gift certificate to Screen Door and also a bonus prize if you get the bonus question. So make sure you're listening for the cue to call for that. Plus, we have Tara Pettinger from the Hospital Foundation coming in. She's going to talk about hospital tours. So it's going to be great. I know everyone's really excited to see what's inside the hospital, but there's a way you can get in early. And she's going to explain all that when she comes in this morning.
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0: this afternoon with much hotter weather arriving for the weekend. Good morning, I'm Corey Canute. A major heat wave is expected to settle over Portage and much of southern Manitoba starting tomorrow afternoon. Environment Canada says temperatures will steadily rise through the weekend, reaching the mid-30s by Sunday. Humidex values could approach 45, creating potentially dangerous conditions for those spending extended periods outdoors. Residents are encouraged to stay hydrated, limit strenuous activity during the hottest parts of the day, and check in on vulnerable family members and neighbors as the prolonged heat event continues into next week. Garden lovers will have plenty to see this weekend as the Holiday Avenue Project hosts its annual self-guided garden tour. This year's event features 8 new gardens, including the home of recent Manitoba Good Roads Association Award winner. Co-chair Lori Carlson-Judson says visitors can also enjoy live music, local artists, a 50-50 draw, and a community-supported silent auction.
1: It's looking fabulous. We have had so much support from the community and can't thank donors enough for that.
0: The tour runs rain or shine this Saturday from 9:30 until 3. The proposed expansion of the National Indigenous Residential School Museum of Canada includes ceremonial spaces, native plantings, and gathering areas overlooking Crescent Lake. Christine Daniels, marketing coordinator, says bringing Indigenous ceremonies back to the site carries powerful meaning.
2: Students who were here were denied those practices. At one time, they were illegal. And so we're bringing it back to the museum as a space to share with people of how Indigenous people have healed with the land.
0: Daniels believes gatherings demonstrate how the museum is already beginning to live out the vision outlined in its long-term plan. Winning a cattle show isn't just about raising a good steer. It's also about putting in the work and learning from others. After judging the Portage X Beef Show, Joran Fry shared his advice for young exhibitors, hoping to one day raise a champion animal.
3: Surround yourself with good people. As I've grown up, I've learned that if you surround yourself with really good people, it always makes it more fun. You learn more, and the more that you learn, the better that you'll end up being as a person and as a cattle person.
0: Fry says the quality of young exhibitors continues to improve every year. And a summer youth program is helping bring some extra color and care to Portage La Prairie this season. The PCRC Green Team is returning to take on graffiti removal, street cleanups, and other beautification projects while giving local youth hands-on experience. Community facilitator Hope Fashaway says the program is about more than just cleaning up. It's about building pride in the community.
4: It's super important. We like to ensure that our green team is available, ready to tackle any graffiti and patrol to make sure there's no garbage or litter around and, keep our city beautiful and healthy looking.
0: Residents can request graffiti removal by contacting PCRC. In sports, the Blue Jays beat the Giants 10-0. And at the FIFA World Cup this afternoon in the quarterfinals, Morocco takes on France. That one gets underway at 3. Stream us anytime from anywhere. For your complete local news experience, download the Portage Online app.
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0: Sunshine this morning gives way to a mix of sun and cloud this afternoon. There is a 30% chance of showers and a risk of a thunderstorm. Expect a high of 27, feeling like 31 with the Humidex. UV index at 8 or very high today. Tonight, mainly cloudy. There is a 60% chance of showers and a risk of a thunderstorm. Tomorrow clears up with a high of 28, but the big story is the weekend heat. Sunshine and 32 Saturday. The temperatures soar to 37 Sunday and 35 on Monday. Around the region, clear skies in Brandon. It's 13 degrees. 15 under mainly clear skies in Winnipeg. Right now in Portage, it's 14. Slight wind out of the southeast. The relative humidity, 91%. Sun or storm, you can find the area's official forecast on the free Portage Online app. I'm Corey Canute.
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Gonna Love You, Parmalee on Country 93. 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So we will see you at the MNP Exhibition Building on Island Park starting at 11.

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0: Concerts in the Park series kicks off tonight at the Ukrainian Connection Bandstand at Island Park with free live music from 6 until 8 p.m. Now, tonight's lineup features one mic, one plug performers, as well as you'll hear from Fireball Paul, Linden Drive, and also No Ordinary Dog from Portage Arc is going to be there selling hot dogs. So bring a chair or a blanket, gather the family, and enjoy an evening of great local entertainment in the beautiful setting of our beautiful Island Park. That's Concerts in the Park. And it starts tonight. And the Concerts in the Park series continues throughout the summer with performances on July 23rd, August 6th, and August 20th. So you're going to want to mark those dates on your calendar, showcasing talented local musicians and community group. Now, admission is free, so come on down and don't miss the first Concerts in the Park tonight from 6 to 8 p.m. at the Ukrainian Connection Bandstand on Island Park. We'll see you there.
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8: Sunshine this morning gives way to a mix of sun and cloud this afternoon. There is a 30% chance of showers and a risk of a thunderstorm. Expect a high of 27, feeling like 31 with the Humidex. UV index at 8 are very high today. Tonight, mainly cloudy. There is a 60% chance of showers and a risk of a thunderstorm. Tomorrow clears up with a high of 28, but the big story is the weekend heat. Sunshine and 32 Saturday. The temperatures soar to 37 Sunday and 35 on Monday. Around the region, clear skies in Brandon. It's 13 degrees. 15 under mainly clear skies in Winnipeg. Right now in Portage, it's 14. Slight wind out of the southeast. The relative humidity, 91%. Sun or storm, you can find the area's official forecast on the free Portage Online app. I'm Corey Canute.
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That was Scared of Getting Sober, Josh Ross on Country 93. Well, if you've got an old chair sitting in the garage, a worn out rug collecting dust, or that broken table you've been meaning to get rid of, well, here's a reminder, because the City of Portage La Prairie's Bulky Waste Pickup Week is happening starting Monday, July 13th through to the 17th. Now, it's a free service offered four times a year, making it the perfect opportunity to clear out those larger household items that don't fit in your regular garbage. Now, just remember, each item must weigh less than 100 pounds, and you'll need to place it at the curb of your regular garbage collection day during next week. Now, a little summer cleanup can go a long way, and who knows, you might finally make enough room in the garage to park.

0: your car again. And what a good way to get rid of the some things. Now, for more information on what's accepted and the pickup guidelines, visit city-plap.com. And that's the bulky waste pickup week that is starting next week on Monday, July 13th through 17th from the city of Portage La Prairie.
1: Federal Agriculture Minister Heath McDonald announcing more than $4 million in agri-marketing funding yesterday for Canada's beef sector. The largest share, just over $3.7 million, is going to Canada Beef to promote Canadian beef and veal internationally. McDonald says export diversification remains a priority for the industry.
2: And I think it's extremely important that I believe we trade with about 54 countries around the world right now. And it's important that we continue to build on that. And we continue to build on our CUSMA review. It's an important market for us. We're joined at the hips. I don't have to explain to the beef farmers in this room how important that market is. But it's also important that we move markets as well and try to open up diversification. And I can remember sitting with Tyler in Indonesia. I can remember sitting with Tyler in China. I think we need to continue. We expanded the market in Mexico. We'll continue to diversify.
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1: We're in store for another hot one today. Sunshine starts the day before clouds build this afternoon. There is a chance of showers and thunderstorms. Expect a high of 27. Good morning, I'm Corey Canute. As mentioned, a special weather statement is in effect as a prolonged heat event is expected to begin tomorrow afternoon across southern Manitoba. Temperatures will near 30 degrees tomorrow before climbing into the mid-30s by the end of the weekend. It'll also turn increasingly humid, with areas along and south of the Trans-Canada Highway seeing humid X valleys approaching 45 on Sunday. While conditions ease slightly early next week, daytime highs in the upper 20s to low 30s are expected to continue through much of the week. The Portage Community Revitalization Corporation's Green Team is back for another summer of beautification projects around the city. The youth program will focus on graffiti removal, community cleanups, and maintaining garden boxes throughout Portage. Community facilitator Hope Fashway says the team is ready to help residents keep their properties and public spaces looking their best.
2: Green Team members will clean up any graffiti. They can just contact the Green Team directly by email, or they can drop by and pick up a consent form. A consent form needs to be filled out prior to any graffiti cleanup.
1: The Green Team is also caring for community garden boxes located along Saskatchewan Avenue and near the BDO Center, with fresh vegetables available for residents. The Holiday Avenue Project's annual garden tour returns this Saturday, giving residents the chance to explore 8 unique gardens across Portage. The self-guided tour runs from 9:30 until 3 and will also feature local artists, live music, and a silent auction. Here's co-chair Lori Carlson-Judson.
3: All of our gardens are fabulous and in different ways, and you'll probably find out that there's something there for everybody, whether you're a new gardener or a seasoned gardener, that there's things to learn and there's time to share what you know with people.
1: Tickets are $25, with proceeds supporting Holiday Avenue Project beautification initiatives. Judging a champion steer involves much more than simply picking the biggest animal in the ring. At this year's Portage X, first year regional judge Joran Fry explained that judges evaluate everything from finish and muscle to overall balance and structure.
4: When you're looking at animals, you want to see them have a lot of quarter. So the muscle that sits right above their back leg, we want to see that to be very filled out, because that's where all your roasts and your rounds come from. So the more muscle we have there, the more steak that somebody's going to enjoy at the end of the day.
1: Fry says those details often go unnoticed by spectators. And the National Indigenous Residential School Museum of Canada says its proposed expansion is about much more than creating additional exhibit space. Christine Daniels, the marketing coordinator, says the exhibit space is for reflection and understanding.
5: This is not just an exhibit space. It's to help to engage people in deeper experience of learning, in reflection and understanding. And so we look at how the spaces can support not only education, but reflection, Indigenous ceremony.
1: The concept is built around the 7 sacred teachings. In sports, the Blue Jays beat San Francisco 10-0. And at the FIFA World Cup today, France takes on Morocco in the quarterfinals. Kickoff at 3. Access local news anytime and anywhere. 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
0: Portage Online weather.
1: Sunshine this morning gives way to a mix of sun and cloud this afternoon. There is a 30% chance of showers and a risk of a thunderstorm. Expect a high of 27, feeling like 31 with the Humidex. UV index at 8 or very high today. Tonight, mainly cloudy. There is a 60% chance of showers and a risk of a thunderstorm. Tomorrow clears up with a high of 28, but the big story is the weekend heat. Sunshine and 32 Saturday. The temperatures soar to 37 Sunday and 35 on Monday. Around the region, clear skies in Brandon. It's 13 degrees. 15 under mainly clear skies in Winnipeg. Right now in Portage, it's 14. Slight wind out of the southeast. The relative humidity, 91%. Sun or storm, you can find the area's official forecast on the free Portage Online app. I'm Corey Canute.
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Straight Line, Keith Urban, Country 93. Well, good morning. Brittany Boschman here with you. Hope you're having a great start to your day. And we're starting off with plenty of sunshine today before things turn into a mix of sun and cloud throughout the morning. Now, it'll be another warm one with a high of 28 degrees, but it'll feel more like 33 with the Humidex. Now, currently in Portage, just after 7, 14 degrees. Now, there is going to be a south wind that will pick up later this afternoon at around 20 kilometers an hour. And with the UV index today at 8, make sure you've got your sunscreen if you're spending any time outdoors, especially for long periods of the day. Like you're going to want to wear sunscreen. Now tonight, expect mostly cloudy skies with a 60% chance of showers and an overnight low of 16. Now looking ahead to tomorrow to kick off your weekend, any early clouds will clear away, leaving us with another beautiful summer day and a high of 29 degrees. Now, Friday night, tomorrow night stays clear with a mild low of 19. And that's your weather update. So have a great day and enjoy the beautiful summer sunshine. Although we are under a bit of a special weather statement and it's due to heat. We are going to see a long duration of heat event that is

0: is expected over much of southern Manitoba beginning tomorrow afternoon, lasting well into the weekend and next week. So temperatures will approach the 30-degree mark on Friday and climb to the mid-30s by the end of the weekend. Now, conditions will be particularly muggy this weekend, especially in regions along and south of the Trans-Canada Highway, with Humidex values approaching 45 on Sunday. So yes, it's going to be 45 degrees on Sunday with the Humidex. So you're going to want to, you know, take extra care and caution, maybe spend some time in the pool or maybe stay indoors in the air conditioning if you're elderly or have any sort of underlying health conditions. Now, temperature and Humidex values will ease slightly early next week, but daytime highs will remain in the high 20s to low 30s range for most of the week. Now, heat warnings will be issued as the event draws near, is what Environment Canada is saying. So make sure that you're taking extra care and caution, drinking lots of water, and keeping cool this weekend. I know everybody's really excited about having heat because we've had kind of weird week over the last couple weeks, but you're still going to want to take extra care and caution, of course.
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7: Sunshine this morning gives way to a mix of sun and cloud this afternoon. There is a 30% chance of showers and a risk of a thunderstorm. Expect a high of 27, feeling like 31 with the Humidex. UV index at 8 or very high today. Tonight, mainly cloudy. There is a 60% chance of showers and a risk of a thunderstorm. Tomorrow clears up with a high of 28, but the big story is the weekend heat. Sunshine and 32 Saturday. The temperatures soar to 37 Sunday and 35 on Monday. Around the region, clear skies in Brandon. It's 13 degrees, 15 under mainly clear skies in Winnipeg. Right now in Portage, it's 14, slight wind out of the southeast. The relative humidity, 91%. Sun or storm, you can find the area's official forecast on the free Portage Online app. I'm Corey Canute.
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0: That is Moonshines on Country 93. Brittany Boschman here with you, taking a look at your sports. In Major League Baseball, Toronto beat San Francisco 10-0. And FIFA World Cup quarterfinals today, France is at Morocco at 3 p.m. They're versing each other. I, for one, am going for France. My son, Jaden, is a huge Mbappe fan. So let's hope that France can pull this win out.
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Country 93. It's Brittany Boschman. Good morning. And you're going to want to stick around for the 8 a.m. hour because I got lots going on. We got Tara Pettinger from the Hospital Foundation coming in. She's going to talk about how if you make a donation to the foundation in July or August, you could be entered in to win a tour of the Portage Regional Health Center, the brand new hospital. So she's coming in to chat about that. Plus, I've got Tasha Werbinski from the Screen Door. She's coming in because we are going to play Portage or Pretender, and you could win a $25 gift certificate from the Screen Door Promotions and a bonus prize from them as well if you get the bonus question. So you're going to want to stay tuned for that.

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1: Enjoy the sunshine while it lasts. Showers and a risk of thunderstorms could return this afternoon, with much hotter weather arriving for the weekend. Good morning, I'm Corey Canute. A major heat wave is expected to settle over Portage and much of southern Manitoba starting tomorrow afternoon. Environment Canada says temperatures will steadily rise through the weekend, reaching the mid-30s by Sunday. Humidex values could approach 45, creating potentially dangerous conditions for those spending extended periods outdoors. Residents are encouraged to stay hydrated, limit strenuous activity during the hottest parts of the day, and check in on vulnerable family members and neighbors as the prolonged heat event continues into next week. Garden lovers will have plenty to see this weekend as the Holiday Avenue Project hosts its annual self-guided garden tour. This year's event features 8 new gardens, including the home of recent Manitoba Good Roads Association Award winner. Co-chair Lori Carlson-Judson says visitors can also enjoy live music, local artists, a 50-50 draw, and a community-supported silent auction.
2: It's looking fabulous. We have had so much support from the community and can't thank donors enough for that.
1: The tour runs rain or shine this Saturday from 9:30 until 3. The proposed expansion of the National Indigenous Residential School Museum of Canada includes ceremonial spaces, native plantings, and gathering areas overlooking Crest.

0: St. Lake. Christine Daniels, marketing coordinator, says bringing Indigenous ceremonies back to the site carries powerful meaning.
1: Students who were here were denied those practices. At one time, they were illegal. And so we're bringing it back to the museum as a space to share with people of how Indigenous people have healed with the land.
0: Daniels believes gatherings demonstrate how the museum is already beginning to live out the vision outlined in its long-term plan. Winning a cattle show isn't just about raising a good steer. It's also about putting in the work and learning from others. After judging the Portage X Beef Show, Joran Fry shared his advice for young exhibitors, hoping to one day raise a champion animal.
2: Surround yourself with good people. As I've grown up, I've learned that if you surround yourself with really good people, it always makes it more fun. You learn more, and the more that you learn, the better that you'll end up being as a person and as a cattle person.
0: Fry says the quality of young exhibitors continues to improve every year. And a summer youth program is helping bring some extra color and care to Portage La Prairie this season. The PCRC Green Team is returning to take on graffiti removal, street cleanups, and other beautification projects while giving local youth hands-on experience. Community facilitator Hope Fashaway says the program is about more than just cleaning up. It's about building pride in the community.
3: It's super important. We like to ensure that our green team is available, ready to tackle any graffiti and patrol to make sure there's no garbage or litter around and, yeah, keep our city beautiful and healthy looking.
0: Residents can request graffiti removal by contacting PCRC. In sports, the Blue Jays beat the Giants 10-0. And at the FIFA World Cup this afternoon in the quarterfinals, Morocco takes on France. That one gets underway at 3. Stream us anytime from anywhere. For your complete local news experience, download the Portage Online app.
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0: Sunshine this morning gives way to a mix of sun and cloud this afternoon. There is a 30% chance of showers and a risk of a thunderstorm. Expect a high of 27, feeling like 31 with the Humidex. UV index at 8 are very high today. Tonight, mainly cloudy. There is a 60% chance of showers and a risk of a thunderstorm. Tomorrow clears up with a high of 28, but the big story is the weekend heat. Sunshine and 32 Saturday. The temperature soar to 37 Sunday and 35 on Monday. Around the region, mostly cloudy, 14 degrees in Brandon. Winnipeg is mainly sunny, sitting at 17. Right now in Portage, under partly cloudy skies, it's 16 degrees. Wind out of the south at 9. The relative humidity is at 86%. 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

0: Better Me For You, Brown Eyes, Max McNown on Country 93. 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

0: Country 93. Well, if you're headed across Portage La Prairie today, just a quick heads up. Crescent Road West is closed between 11th Street Southwest and 19th Street Southwest because of road construction. So you'll want to follow the posted detour if you're traveling through that area. Now, the good news is work is expected to wrap up at the end of the month, and we're going to have a beautiful road. So I know it's a bit of a headache now, but it'll be beautiful in the end. So give yourself a little extra time if that's part of your route.
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6: Sunshine this morning gives way to a mix of sun and cloud this afternoon. There is a 30% chance of showers and a risk of a thunderstorm. Expect a high of 27, feeling like 31 with the Humidex. The UV index at 8 or very high today. Tonight, mainly cloudy. There is a 60% chance of showers and a risk of a thunderstorm. Tomorrow clears up with a high of 28, but the big story is the weekend heat. Sunshine and 32 Saturday. The temperatures soar to 37 Sunday and 35 on Monday. Around the region, mostly cloudy, 14 degrees in Brandon. Winnipeg is mainly sunny, sitting at 17. Right now in Portage, under partly cloudy skies, it's 16 degrees. Wind out of the south at 9. The relative humidity is at 86%. 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

0: Johnny Walker, back to me. Josh Stumpf on Country 93. Brittany Boschman here with you. Good morning. And coming up here shortly, next hour, we have the Screen Doors, Tasha Werbinski coming in. She's going to come in because we're playing Portage or Pretender for a $25 gift card to the Screen Door Promotions. And all you have to do is listen, and we're going to ask a question if it's a Portage business or a Pretender business. And you just have to answer which one's the Portage business and get the answer correct. And then you're going to walk away with that card. Then we're going to ask a bonus question. You get that bonus question, you get the bonus prize from the Screen Door. So it's going to be awesome. Listen live. We're going to play that. Plus, I've also got Tara Pettinger from the Hospital Foundation. She's coming in, and we're going to talk about something pretty awesome that they're doing. You know, want a tour of the new hospital before it even opens? Well, make a donation to the foundation in July or August and be entered to win a tour of the Portage Regional Health Center. She's going to have all those details, and we're going to catch up with her and get an update on what's going on.
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2: We're in store for another hot one today. Sunshine starts the day before clouds build this afternoon. There is a chance of showers and thunderstorms. Expect a high of 27. Good morning, I'm Corey Canute. As mentioned, a special weather statement is in effect as a prolonged heat event is expected to begin tomorrow afternoon across southern Manitoba. Temperatures will near 30 degrees tomorrow before climbing into the mid-30s by the end of the weekend. It'll also turn increasingly humid, with areas along and south of the Trans-Canada Highway seeing humidex values approaching 45 on Sunday. While conditions ease slightly early next week, daytime highs in the upper 20s to low 30s are expected to continue through much of the week. The Portage Community Revitalization Corporation's Green Team is back for another summer of beautification projects around the city. The youth program will focus on graffiti removal, community cleanups, and maintaining garden boxes throughout Portage. Community facilitator Hope Fashway says the team is ready to help residents keep their properties and public spaces looking their best.
3: Green Team members will clean up any graffiti. They can just contact the Green Team directly by email, or they can drop by and pick up a consent form. A consent form needs to be filled out prior to any graffiti cleanup.
2: The Green Team is also caring for community garden boxes located along Saskatchewan Avenue and near the BDO Center, with fresh vegetables available for residents. The Holiday Avenue Project's annual garden tour returns this Saturday, giving residents the chance to explore 8 unique gardens across Portage. The self-guided tour runs from 9:30 until 3 and will also feature local artists, live music, and a silent auction. Here's co-chair Lori Carlson-Judson.
4: All of our gardens are fabulous and in different ways, and you'll probably find out that there's something there for everybody, whether you're a new gardener or a seasoned gardener, that there's things to learn and there's time to share what you know with people.
2: Tickets are $25, with proceeds supporting Holiday Avenue Project beautification initiatives. Judging a champion steer involves much more than simply picking the biggest animal in the ring. At this year's Portage X, first-year regional judge Joran Fry explained that judges evaluate everything from finish and muscle to overall balance and structure.
5: When you're looking at animals, you want to see them have a lot of quarter. So the muscle that sits right above their back leg, we want to see that to be very filled out, because that's where all your roasts and your rounds come from. So the more muscle we have there, the more steak that somebody's going to enjoy at the end of the day.
2: Fry says those details often go unnoticed by spectators. And the National Indigenous Residential School Museum of Canada says its proposed expansion is about much more than creating additional exhibit space. Christine Daniels, the marketing coordinator, says the exhibit space is for reflection and understanding.
6: This is not just an exhibit space. It's to help to engage people in deeper experience of learning, in reflection and understanding. And so we look at how the spaces can support not only education, but reflection, Indigenous ceremony.
2: The concept is built around the 7 sacred teachings. In sports, the Blue Jays beat San Francisco 10-0. And at the FIFA World Cup today, France takes on Morocco in the quarterfinals. Kickoff at 3. Access local news anytime and anywhere. 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
2: Sunshine this morning gives way to a mix of sun and cloud this afternoon. There is a 30% chance of showers and a risk of a thunderstorm. Expect a high of 27, feeling like 31 with the humidex. UV index at 8 are very high today. Tonight, mainly cloudy. There is a 60% chance of showers and a risk of a thunderstorm. Tomorrow clears up with a high of 28, but the big story is the weekend heat.

0: Sunshine and 32 Saturday. The temperature soared to 37 Sunday and 35 on Monday. Around the region, mostly cloudy, 14 degrees in Brandon. Winnipeg is mainly sunny, sitting at 17. Right now in Portage, under partly cloudy skies, it's 16 degrees. Wind out of the south at 9. The relative humidity is at 86%. 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
1: That is M.I.O.K. Megan Maroney on Country 93. Good morning. Brittany Boschman here with you, and it's Thursday. We're so close to the weekend. I can feel it. Just after 8 a.m., 16 degrees. Now, today is going to be fairly sunny all morning, and then we're going to have some clouds move in a little bit. Now it'll be a warm one with a high of 28 degrees, but feel more like 33 with the humidex. A south wind will pick up later this afternoon at around 20 kilometers an hour. And with the UV index of 8, make sure you've got the sunscreen if you're spending any time outdoors. Now tonight, expect mostly cloudy skies with 60% chance of showers and an overnight low of 16. Looking ahead to tomorrow, any early clouds will clear away, leaving us with another beautiful summer day and a high of 29. Now tomorrow night stays clear with a mild low of 19. That's your weather update, although I will say we are under a special weather statement. Now, a long duration heat event is expected over much of southern Manitoba beginning tomorrow afternoon, lasting well into next week. Now, temperatures will approach the 30 degree mark on Friday and climb to the mid 30s by the end of the weekend. Now, conditions will be particularly muggy this weekend, especially in regions along the south of the Trans-Canada Highway, with humidex values approaching 45 on Sunday. Yes, I said 45 degrees. Now, temperature and humidex values will ease slightly early next week, but daytime highs will remain in the high 20s to low 30 range for most of the week. So we asked for heat. We've had some pretty crazy rainy days over the last little while, storms, and everyone's like, where's the heat? Well, we're getting it. You asked for it. We're getting it. Now, heat warnings will be issued as the event draws near. So keep it locked here on Country 93. We will bring you the most up-to-date forecast. And if we get any of those heat warnings, we'll be sure to let you know. Coming up this hour, we have Tasha Werbinski coming in right away here from the screen door. We're going to play Portage or Pretender. And then in the 8:30 hour, we have Tara Pettinger, and we're going to talk to her.
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7: Sunshine this morning gives way to a mix of sun and cloud this afternoon. There is a 30% chance of showers and a risk of a thunderstorm. Expect a high of 27, feeling like 31 with the humidex. UV index at 8 are very high today. Tonight, mainly cloudy. There is a 60% chance of showers and a risk of a thunderstorm. Tomorrow clears up with a high of 28, but the big story is the weekend heat. Sunshine and 32 Saturday. The temperatures soar to 37 Sunday and 35 on Monday. Around the region, mostly cloudy, 14 degrees in Brandon. Winnipeg is mainly sunny, sitting at 17. Right now in Portage, under partly cloudy skies, it's 16 degrees.

0: Wind out of the south at 9. The relative humidity is at 86%. 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

0: Cheap Seats, Dallas Smith on Country 93. Good morning. Brittany Boschman here with you and joined in studio now by Tasha Warbisky. Good morning. How are you?
1: I'm good. How are you?
0: I'm good. It's so great to see you and happy to have you here. So we've been working with the the screen door. My goodness, today is one of those days. I was telling you that earlier, but we have been working with the screen door now for a couple weeks on promotions and things like that. And we've been playing Portage or Pretender and it's been going really well.
1: Yeah, it's been great, actually. It's a great way to, you know, kind of get out in the community and show them what we have to offer, kind of.
0: Yeah. And so let's talk a little bit. I don't know. My mic is kind of being a little silly right now. I'm going to turn down a little bit. There we go. But we've been talking about the different things that the screen door offers. And one thing we have been talking about is the fact that you guys, when you work with an organization, whether it be a sports team or a different business, a portion of that goes back to the business or team, correct?
1: Yeah. So anytime we have online stores for people and they shop through their online store, there's actually a donation that goes back at the end of the year to give back to the organization. And also shopping online, there's a bit of better pricing on there as well. So it's got a bit, it's a little bit different. So we've actually been able to give back quite a bit back to the community. Annually, we've been able to give back $42,968.10. And total dollars donated since 1983 is $687,458.84.
0: Oh, that's incredible.
1: Yeah, that's quite a bit of money.
0: It is.
1: And it's so awesome to give back to the community like that. Like, that's something that we really strive to do.
0: Amazing. Well, that's awesome, Tasha. And it's so great to have you here. I see Lincoln's here with you, our little buddy again.
1: Oh, he's waiting.
0: That's all right. How you doing, Lincoln?
2: Good.
0: You're doing good again. Are you having a good summer, buddy?
2: Yeah.
0: You are. That's awesome. Well, we're going to play Portage or Pretender, Tasha. And this is, you've been doing this for a couple weeks with me now. It's actually super, super awesome. So let's play. And what you're going to do is you're going to hear the cue to call and you're going to call in if you want to win a $25 gift certificate to the Screen Door promotion. So one of these business or brands is something you can actually find at the Screen Door promotions. Now, this is your bonus question. We're going to go into your actual question first because I'm looking at this and I'm like, no, that's my bonus question. So one of these business names is real and located right here in the Portage region. The other two, well, they're complete pretenders. Can you spot the local business? So here are my businesses. Is it Schufelt's Plumbing and Heating, Heartland Home Services, or Red River Climate Systems? 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My bonus question is this. Which service does the screen door offer? Is it A, embroidery, B, sweater weaving, or C, thread sculpting? All right, I'm going to go to the phone line because I have my caller. Good morning, Country 93. Who's this?
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0: Hi, Pauline. How you doing?
3: All right, thank you.
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0: Yes.
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0: You're correct. It is Schufelt's Plumbing and Heating. So you've won $25 to the Screen Door promotions. Now, a bonus question, because we have a bonus prize from the Screen Door. It is, which service does the Screen Door offer? Is it A, embroidery, B, sweater weaving, or C, thread sculpting?
3: A.
0: You're right. It is embroidery. Correct. Congratulations. You've won the bonus prize as well to the Screen Door. That's great.
3: Thank you so much.
0: You're welcome. Can you hold the phone line for a moment?
3: Yes.
0: Awesome. Well, Tasha, we gave away another $25 gift certificate to the Screen Door and a bonus prize. Everyone's been playing so well.
1: Yeah, they have actually been great.
0: Now, you're also going to be at the Farmer Appreciation Lunch today, so make sure you go by and say hi to her.
1: Yeah, I'll be waiting.
0: All right, we have more music coming your way.
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1: Enjoy the sunshine while it lasts. Showers and a risk of thunderstorms could return this afternoon, with much hotter weather arriving for the weekend. Good morning, I'm Corey Canute. A major heat wave is expected to settle over Portage and much of southern Manitoba starting tomorrow afternoon. Environment Canada says temperatures will steadily rise through the weekend, reaching the mid-30s by Sunday. Humidex values could approach 45, creating potentially dangerous conditions for those spending extended periods outdoors. Residents are encouraged to stay hydrated, limit strenuous activity during the hottest parts of the day, and check in on vulnerable family members and neighbors as the prolonged heat event continues into next week. Garden lovers will have plenty to see this weekend as the Holiday Avenue Project hosts its annual self-guided garden tour. This year's event features 8 new gardens, including the home of recent Manitoba Good Roads Association Award winner. Co-chair Lori Carlson-Judson says visitors can also enjoy live music, local artists, a 50-50 draw, and a community-supported silent auction.
2: It's looking fabulous. We have had so much support from the community and can't thank donors enough for that.
1: The tour runs rain or shine this Saturday from 9:30 until 3. The proposed expansion of the National Indigenous Residential School Museum of Canada includes ceremonial spaces, native plantings, and gathering areas overlooking Crescent Lake. Christine Daniels, marketing coordinator, says bringing Indigenous ceremonies back to the site carries powerful meaning.
3: Students who were here were denied those practices. At one time, they were illegal. And so we're bringing it back to the museum as a space to share with people of how Indigenous people have healed with the land.
1: Daniels believes gatherings demonstrate how the museum is already beginning to live out the vision outlined in its long-term plan. Winning a cattle show isn't just about raising a good steer. It's also about putting in the work and learning from others. After judging the Portage X Beef Show, Joran Fry shared his advice for young exhibitors, hoping to one day raise a champion animal.
4: Surround yourself with good people. As I've grown up, I've learned that if you surround yourself with really good people, it always makes it more fun. You learn more, and the more that you learn, the better that you'll end up being as a person and as a cattle person.
1: Fry says the quality of young exhibitors continues to improve every year. And a summer youth program is helping bring some extra color and care to Portage La Prairie this season. The PCRC Green Team is returning to take on graffiti removal, street cleanups, and other beautification projects while giving local youth hands-on experience. Community facilitator Hope Fashaway says the program is about more than just cleaning up. It's about building pride in the community.
5: It's super important. We like to ensure that our green team is available, ready to tackle any graffiti and patrol to make sure there's no garbage or litter around and, yeah, keep our city beautiful and healthy looking.
1: Residents can request graffiti removal by contacting PCRC.

0: In sports, the Blue Jays beat the Giants 10-0. And at the FIFA World Cup this afternoon in the quarterfinals, Morocco takes on France. That one gets underway at 3. 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
0: Sunshine this morning gives way to a mix of sun and cloud this afternoon. There is a 30% chance of showers and a risk of a thunderstorm. Expect a high of 27, feeling like 31 with the Humidex. UV index at 8 are very high today. Tonight, mainly cloudy. There is a 60% chance of showers and a risk of a thunderstorm. Tomorrow clears up with a high of 28, but the big story is the weekend heat. Sunshine and 32 Saturday. The temperatures soar to 37 Sunday and 35 on Monday. Around the region, mostly cloudy. 14 degrees in Brandon. Winnipeg is mainly sunny, sitting at 17. Right now in Portage, under partly cloudy skies, it's 16 degrees. Wind out of the south at 9. The relative humidity is at 86%. 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

0: Cowboy songs, George Burge on Country 93. Brittany Boschman here with you. Good morning. And now I'm joined in studio by Miss Tara Pettinger. Good morning. How are you?
1: Good morning. I'm great, thanks.
0: So, welcome. How's your summer been?
1: It's been great. You know, sun's shining today. That's a beautiful day. So, yeah, can't complain. Good
0: We've
1: summer.
0: We've had some pretty crazy storms, though. I was talking about that earlier on in the hour, and it's kind of wild. And now we're getting this heat wave.
1: Yeah, certainly some extremes.
0: Some extremes, for sure. All right, well, let's talk the hospital first. It's coming along.
1: Yeah, you know what? It's looking great, and we know that everybody's getting very eager to see it and see it open and all those types of things, so we're just counting down and getting excited for that.
0: Amazing. And right now, the Hospital Foundation is organizing kind of a bit of a fundraiser, but something pretty cool. So let's talk about that.
1: Yeah. You know what? Obviously, the building sitting there, people have been going by. We've been doing some sharing of images on social media because I know everybody wants to get eyes on the inside and that sort of thing. So just in an effort to keep that excitement high for the facility, we know we got a bit of time before it opens. But yeah, we just wanted to do something kind of fun. So if you make a donation in July or August, you'll be entered to win a tour of the new facility. So yeah, you can go online, you can drop it off at the office, you can mail it in. It doesn't matter the amount, and just a really cool way to give some lucky person an opportunity to get inside the facility.
0: Yeah, I mean, the outside of it looks great. It is absolutely gorgeous. And you're right, we've been seeing little glimpses of the inside. I know I'm eager to check it out because it looks so cool. One thing I do want to touch on, though, besides this fundraiser, and it's something that people have been talking about, and I'm sure you're like, I don't know why people are so invested in this, but the grass.
1: Yeah, you know what? They are very invested. And I saw the story and the comments the other day. Yeah, on it and that sort of thing. So, I mean, obviously there was landscape architectures and people all involved in that, that forwarded good instructions to the maintenance crew and things like that. So I have no doubt that it is in good hands, and whatever is, you know, needing and supposed to be done, it will be well taken care of.
0: Yeah. And, you know, I was looking and reading too that there's a specific kind of grass that you guys planted. You guys want pollinators there. You know, you want to help save the bees and things like that. And I think that's something to kind of important to touch on, the fact that, you know, you guys are being inventive, you're being forward thinking.
1: Yeah. And I think with projects now, like I said, there were so many moving parts in that project, from the interior to the exterior to the landscaping, right? And everybody factors in all the pieces that are really important. And that nature aspect is, you know, a key to that. So yeah, because it's in such a beautiful space, I remember one of the earliest on meetings I was at, they talked about the facility wanting it not to look like a building just plunked there, but like part, like it existed kind of with nature and with the landscape. And then also on the inside, when people start seeing it, they wanted to really bring that concept of nature indoors, given that there's the lake and so much green space around. So yeah, it's just an amazing facility with lots of consideration given to lots of different things.
0: Which I think is phenomenal. You guys have done such an amazing job. I can't wait till this hospital opens, just because of all the heart that has gone into it. And it's, you know, it's at a beautiful spot, like you said. And when you're talking about the nature and things like that, you know, the top of the building, you guys are going to have this beautiful garden space.
1: Yeah, I see it every time I walk by, and I just like am in awe of it, that it's our palliative care patio that's up there, which is just the most beautiful thing to me. Like, it just warms my heart thinking about people being able to use that space at a really difficult time. And just obviously you can see it from the lakeside, so you can imagine when you're up there what you look out and see and what a beautiful view that is.
0: 100%. And how are staff feeling? Let's talk about that. Staff, I know you have some people in the building, you know, who've moved over there. So how are staff feeling about it?
1: Yeah, you know, I have one lady in housekeeping that's been over in that facility for quite a bit, and she was in my office the other day and just, you know, really, really excited. And staff have a good take on it all. And they're eager to get over there, and they know the time will come and that transition will happen. So there is excitement about that. Everybody knows it's change, right? And sometimes there's elements of change that can be difficult, but just such a community project and facility. And it's just so exciting.
0: Yeah. And while I've got you here, because I've got you here, let's talk a little bit about the foundation. You have lots going on coming up here. This is kind of a busy sort of September, August where you start planning certain things.
1: Yeah, it's funny. It's a funny time because in the summer, you know, lots of times, you know, different roles cool down and things like that. But we're in, you know, full countdown mode to our gala October 2nd. And we're going to have an AGM this year, September 29th. And we're working on an annual report and just some exciting things to roll out ever since our strategic plan was done. So, yeah, it's a nice busy summer and really exciting because we've got all sorts of project requests for enhancements with the new facility and obviously the announcement of the mammography program. Like just, yeah, lots going on. Really, really exciting for our healthcare in our community.
0: Amazing. Well, if you want to make a donation and you want to see this beautiful facility before anybody, all you have to do is make a donation to the Hospital Foundation. Any number gets you in to this draw. So when is this draw taking place?

0: You know, we're going to do the draw in September. So you've got the full month of July, the full month of August. So yeah, like I said, you can mail your donation in, you can stop by the hospital and drop it off, or do it online.
1: Amazing. Tara, as always, it's great to speak with you. And I hope you have a great rest of your summer, although it sounds busy.
0: You as well.
1: All right, we have more music coming your way.

0: you. And thank you to Tasha Werbinski for coming in on the morning show to play Portage or Pretender. And of course, Tara Pettinger as well for coming in from the Hospital Foundation. Reminder, you can make a donation in July and August and take a tour in September. If you make a donation, your name goes in to a draw, and you could be one of the first people in Portage La Prairie to see the brand new hospital.
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7: Sunshine this morning gives way to a mix of sun and cloud this afternoon. There is a 30% chance of showers and a risk of a thunderstorm. Expect a high of 27.

0: feeling like 31 with the Humidex. UV index at 8 or very high today. Tonight, mainly cloudy. There is a 60% chance of showers and a risk of a thunderstorm. Tomorrow clears up with a high of 28, but the big story is the weekend heat. Sunshine and 32 Saturday. The temperatures soar to 37 Sunday and 35 on Monday. For current conditions, head on over to the Napa Auto Parts weather page on PortageOnline.com. I'm Corey Canute.
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0: shines free, and it sure is today. It's a beautiful day out there. We're going to have your weather and your news at the top of the hour. 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So make sure you come on out. 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
1: We're in store for another hot one today. Sunshine starts the day before clouds build this afternoon. There is a chance of showers and thunderstorms. Expect a high of 27. Good morning, I'm Corey Canute. As mentioned, a special weather statement is in effect as a prolonged heat event is expected to begin tomorrow afternoon across southern Manitoba. Temperatures will near 30 degrees tomorrow before climbing into the mid-30s by the end of the weekend. It'll also turn increasingly humid, with areas along and south of the Trans-Canada Highway seeing humidex valleys approaching 45 on Sunday. While conditions ease slightly early next week, daytime highs in the upper 20s to low 30s are expected to continue through much of the week. The Portage Community Revitalization Corporation's Green Team is back for another summer of beautification projects around the city. The youth program will focus on graffiti removal, community cleanups, and maintaining garden boxes throughout Portage. Community facilitator Hope Fashway says the team is ready to help residents keep their properties and public spaces looking their best.
2: Green Team members will clean up any graffiti. They can just contact the Green Team directly by email, or they can drop by and pick up a consent form. A consent form needs to be filled out prior to any graffiti cleanup.
1: The Green Team is also caring for community garden boxes located along Saskatchewan Avenue and near the BDO Center, with fresh vegetables available for residents. The Holiday Avenue Project's annual garden tour returns this Saturday, giving residents the chance to explore 8 unique gardens across Portage. The self-guided tour runs from 9:30 until 3 and will also feature local artists, live music, and a silent auction. Here's co-chair Lori Carlson-Judson.
3: All of our gardens are fabulous and in different ways, and you'll probably find out that there's something there for everybody, whether you're a new gardener or a seasoned gardener, that there's things to learn and there's time to share what you know with people.
1: Tickets are $25, with proceeds supporting Holiday Avenue Project beautification initiatives. Judging a champion steer involves much more than simply picking the biggest animal in the ring. At this year's Portage X, first-year regional judge Joran Fry explained that judges evaluate everything from finish and muscle to overall balance and structure.
4: When you're looking at animals, you want to see them have a lot of quarter. So the muscle that sits right above their back leg, we want to see that to be very filled out, because that's where all your roasts and your rounds come from. So the more muscle we have there, the more steak that somebody's going to enjoy at the end of the day.
1: Fry says those details often go unnoticed by spectators. And the National Indigenous Residential School Museum of Canada says its proposed expansion is about much more than creating additional exhibit space. Christine Daniels, the marketing coordinator, says the exhibit space is for reflection and understanding.
5: This is not just an exhibit space. It's to help to engage people in deeper experience of learning in reflection and understanding. And so we look at how the spaces can support not only education, but reflection, Indigenous ceremony.
1: The concept is built around the 7 sacred teachings. In sports, the Blue Jays beat San Francisco 10-0. And at the FIFA World Cup today, France takes on Morocco in the quarterfinals. Kickoff at 3. Access local news anytime and anywhere. 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
1: Sunshine this morning gives way to a mix of sun and cloud this afternoon. There is a 30% chance of showers and a risk of a thunderstorm. Expect a high of 27, feeling like 31 with the humidex. UV index at 8 are very high today. Tonight, mainly cloudy. There is a 60% chance of showers and a risk of a thunderstorm. Tomorrow clears up with a high of 28, but the big story is the weekend heat. Sunshine and 32 Saturday. The temperatures soar to 37 Sunday and 35 on Monday. For current conditions, head on over to the Napa Auto Parts weather page on portageonline.com. 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

Take Me Back Road, Tim and the Glory Boys on Country 93. Good morning, Brittany Boschman here with you, taking a look at your weather just after 9, 18 degrees here in Portage La Prairie. Now, we're starting off with plenty of sunshine today before things turn into a mix of sun and cloud through this morning. Now, it'll be another warm one with a high of 28 degrees. It'll feel more like 33 with that Humidex, though. And a south wind will pick up later this afternoon at around 20 kilometers an hour. And with a UV index of 8, you're going to want to make sure you put some sunscreen on if you're spending long periods of time outside. Tonight, expect mostly cloudy skies with 60% chance of showers and an overnight low of 16. Looking ahead to tomorrow, any early clouds will clear away, leaving us with another beautiful summer day and a high of 29 degrees. Now, tomorrow night stays clear with a mild low of 19. Now, that's your weather update. Have a great day and enjoy the sunshine today. Don't tell on me, Jason Aldean.

0: Kearney on Country 93. Well, if you are heading across Portage today, just a quick heads up, Crescent Road West is closed between 11th Street Southwest and 19th Street Southwest because of road construction. So you'll want to follow the posted detour if you're traveling through that area. And the good news is the work is expected to wrap up at the end of the month and the road reopened, and it's going to be a nice road. So give yourself a little extra time if that's part of your route today, and be patient because you know what? It's going to be great once it's done. A little headache for a beautiful new road.
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3: Sunshine this morning gives way to a mix of sun and cloud this afternoon. There is a 30% chance of showers and a risk of a thunderstorm. Expect a high of 27, feeling like 31 with the Humidex. UV index at 8 or very high today. Tonight, mainly cloudy. There is a 60% chance of showers and a risk of a thunderstorm. Tomorrow clears up with a high of 28, but the big story is the weekend heat. Sunshine and 32 Saturday. The temperatures soar to 37 Sunday and 35 on Monday. For current conditions, head on over to the Napa Auto Parts weather page on portageonline.com. 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

Wild as her, Tyler Joe Miller on Country 93. Well, if you're looking for the perfect way to spend your Thursday evening tonight, well, the Concerts in the Park series kicks off at the Ukrainian Connection Bandstand in Island Park here in Portage La Prairie with free music until from 6 until 8 p.m., I should say. Now, tonight's lineup features One Mic, One Plug performances, as well as Fireball Paul, Linden Drive, and No Ordinary Dog from Portage Arc is going to be there selling hot dogs. So bring a lawn chair or a blanket, gather the family, and enjoy an evening of great local entertainment in the beautiful setting of our beautiful Island Park. Now, the Concerts in the Park series continues throughout the summer with performances on July 23rd, August 6th, and August 20th, showcasing talented local musicians and community groups. 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

Morgan Griffiths on Country 93. Well, if you've got that old chair sitting in the garage, a worn out rug collecting dust, or that broken table you've been meaning to get rid of, well, here's your reminder. The City of Portage La Prairie Bulky Waste Pickup Week is happening next week, July 13th through to the 17th. 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Now, just a reminder, each item must weigh less than 100 pounds, and you'll need to place it at the curb on your

0: regular garbage collection day during the week. 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So happy decluttering. And I don't know about you, but this is one of my favorite things that they do, because it's like, okay, I have been cleaning for the last couple months, and the last time I had this, now you know what? I want to get rid of this. And it's just nice to have them come pick it up so you don't have to make a trip to the dump.
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11: Sunshine this morning gives way to a mix of sun and cloud this afternoon. There is a 30% chance of showers and a risk of a thunderstorm. Expect a high of 27, feeling like 31 with the humidex. UV index at 8 or very high today. Tonight, mainly cloudy. There is a 60% chance of showers and a risk of a thunderstorm. Tomorrow clears up with a high of 28, but the big story is the weekend heat. Sunshine and 32 Saturday. The temperatures soar to 37 Sunday and 35 on Monday. For current conditions, head on over to the Napa Auto Parts weather page on PortageOnline.com. 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

0: In Major League Baseball, Toronto beat San Francisco 10-0. In FIFA World Cup quarterfinal action, well, France is taking on Morocco at 3 p.m. today. So that should be a really good game. And I'm personally going for France. I like Mbappe. My 10-year-old son Jaden's obsessed with Mbappe. So that's who we're going for.
1: The tailgate, the rum hut, the loudest fans in the CFL. 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
1: Enjoy the sunshine while it lasts. Showers and a risk of thunderstorms could return this afternoon, with much hotter weather arriving for the weekend. Good morning, I'm Corey Canute. A major heat wave is expected to settle over Portage and much of southern Manitoba starting tomorrow afternoon. Environment Canada says temperatures will steadily rise through the weekend, reaching the mid-30s by Sunday. Humidex values could approach 45, creating potentially dangerous conditions for those spending extended periods outdoors. Residents are encouraged to stay hydrated, limit strenuous activity during the hottest parts of the day, and check in on vulnerable family members and neighbors as the prolonged heat event continues into next week. Garden lovers will have plenty to see this weekend as the Holiday Avenue Project hosts its annual self-guided garden tour. This year's event features 8 new gardens, including the home of recent Manitoba Good Roads Association Award winner. Co-chair Lori Carlson-Judson says visitors can also enjoy live music, local artists, a 50-50 draw, and a community-supported silent auction.
2: It's looking fabulous. We have had so much support from the community and can't thank donors enough for that.
1: The tour runs rain or shine this Saturday from 9:30 until 3. The proposed expansion of the National Indigenous Residential School Museum of Canada includes ceremonial spaces, native plantings, and gathering areas overlooking Crescent Lake. Christine Daniels, marketing coordinator, says bringing Indigenous ceremonies back to the site carries powerful meaning.
3: Students who were here were denied those practices. At one time, they were illegal. And so we're bringing it back to the museum as a space to share with people of how Indigenous people have healed with the land.
1: Daniels believes gatherings demonstrate how the museum is already beginning to live out the vision outlined in its long-term plan. Winning a cattle show isn't just about raising a good steer. It's also about putting in the work and learning from others. After judging the Portage X Beef Show, Joran Fry shared his advice for young exhibitors, hoping to one day raise a champion animal.
4: Surround yourself with good people. As I've grown up, I've learned that if you surround yourself with really good people, it always makes it more fun. You learn more, and the more that you learn, the better that you'll end up being as a person and as a cattle person.
1: Fry says the quality of young exhibitors continues to improve every year. And a summer youth program is helping bring some extra color and care to Portage La Prairie this season. The PCRC Green Team is returning to take on graffiti removal, street cleanups, and other beautification projects while giving local youth hands-on experience. Community facilitator Hope Fashaway says the program is about more than just cleaning up. It's about building pride in the community.
5: It's super important. We like to ensure that our green team is available, ready to tackle any graffiti and patrol to make sure there's no garbage or litter around and, yeah, keep our city beautiful and healthy looking.
1: Residents can request graffiti removal by contacting PCRC. In sports, the Blue Jays beat the Giants 10-0. And at the FIFA World Cup this afternoon in the quarterfinals, Morocco takes on France. That one gets underway at 3. Stream us anytime from anywhere.

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0: Sunshine this morning gives way to a mix of sun and cloud this afternoon. There is a 30% chance of showers and a risk of a thunderstorm. Expect a high of 27, feeling like 31 with the Humidex. UV index at 8 or very high today. Tonight, mainly cloudy. There is a 60% chance of showers and a risk of a thunderstorm. Tomorrow clears up with a high of 28, but the big story is the weekend heat. Sunshine and 32 Saturday. The temperatures soar to 37 Sunday and 35 on Monday. For current conditions, head on over to the Napa Auto Parts weather page on PortageOnline.com. 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
1: Country 93.

of sun and cloud through this morning. Now, it'll be another warm one with a high of 28 degrees, but it will feel more like 33 with the Humidex. Now, a south wind will pick up later this afternoon at around 20 kilometers an hour. And with the UV index of 8, make sure you've got your sunscreen on if you're spending any sort of time outdoors. Now, tonight, expect mostly cloudy skies with a 60% chance of showers and an overnight low of 16. Now, looking ahead to tomorrow, any early clouds will clear away, leaving us with another beautiful summer day and a high of 29 degrees. Now, tomorrow night stays clear with a mild low of 19. That's your weather update. Have a great day and enjoy the summer sunshine. But before I let you go, we are under a special weather statement. Now, a long-duration heat event is expected over much of southern Manitoba beginning tomorrow afternoon, lasting well into next week. Now, temperatures will approach that 30-degree mark on Friday and climb to the mid-30s by the end of the weekend. Now, conditions will be particularly muggy with this weekend weather, especially in regions along the south of the Trans-Canada Highway, along and south of the Trans-Canada Highway, I should say, with Humidex values approaching 45 degrees on Sunday. Yes, that is a hot day. So if you have underlying health conditions, maybe you're older, it might be a good idea to stay indoors near that air conditioning. Now, temperatures and Humidex values will ease slightly early next week, but daytime highs will remain in the high 20s to low 30 range for most of the week next week. Now, heat warnings will be issued as the event draws closer and as we get them in. So keep it locked right here on Country 93.

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7: Sunshine this morning gives way to a mix of sun and cloud this afternoon. There is a 30% chance of showers and a risk of a thunderstorm.

Salvador. Expect a high of 27, feeling like 31 with the Humidex. UV index at 8 or very high today. Tonight, mainly cloudy. There is a 60% chance of showers and a risk of a thunderstorm. Tomorrow clears up with a high of 28, but the big story is the weekend heat. Sunshine and 32 Saturday. The temperatures soar to 37 Sunday and 35 on Monday. For current conditions, head on over to the Napa Auto Parts weather page on portageonline.com. 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
9: Sunshine this morning gives way to a mix of sun and cloud this afternoon. There is a 30% chance of showers and a risk of a thunderstorm. Expect a high of 27, feeling like 31 with the Humidex. UV index at 8 or very high today. Tonight, mainly cloudy. There is a 60% chance of showers and a risk of a thunderstorm. Tomorrow clears up with a high of 28, but the big story is the weekend heat. Sunshine and 32 Saturday. The temperatures soar to 37 Sunday and 35 on Monday. For current conditions, head on over to the Napa Auto Parts weather page on PortageOnline.com. 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

Good Jeans, Tay Bay on Country 93. Well, the countdown is on to the 148th Carmen Country Fair. Well, it's almost here. If you're looking for the perfect summer road trip this weekend, this is it. Carmen is the place to be this weekend with 3 days packed full of midway rides, live entertainment, exciting motorsports, agricultural exhibits, incredible fair food. And let's face it, that's half the reason why we go, and plenty of family fun activities. So whether you're making memories with the kids on the midway, cheering from the grandstands, or checking out the livestock, or simply just wandering around with a bag of mini donuts in hand, there's something about the Carmen Country Fair that feels like summer and is for everyone. Now's the time to start planning. 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
2: We're in store for another hot one today. Sunshine starts the day before clouds build this afternoon. There is a chance of showers and thunderstorms. Expect a high of 27. Good morning. I'm Corey Canute. As mentioned, a special weather statement is in effect as a prolonged heat event is expected to begin tomorrow afternoon across southern Manitoba. Temperatures will near 30 degrees tomorrow before climbing into the mid-30s by the end of the weekend.

0: It'll also turn increasingly humid, with areas along and south of the Trans-Canada Highway seeing humidex values approaching 45 on Sunday. While conditions ease slightly early next week, daytime highs in the upper 20s to low 30s are expected to continue through much of the week. The Portage Community Revitalization Corporation's Green Team is back for another summer of beautification projects around the city. The youth program will focus on graffiti removal, community cleanups, and maintaining garden boxes throughout Portage. Community facilitator Hope Fashway says the team is ready to help residents keep their properties and public spaces looking their best.
1: Green Team members will clean up any graffiti. They can just contact the Green Team directly by email, or they can drop by and pick up a consent form. A consent form needs to be filled out prior to any graffiti cleanup.
0: The Green Team is also caring for community garden boxes located along Saskatchewan Avenue and near the BDO Center, with fresh vegetables available for residents. The Holiday Avenue Project's annual garden tour returns this Saturday, giving residents the chance to explore 8 unique gardens across Portage. The self-guided tour runs from 9:30 until 3 and will also feature local artists, live music, and a silent auction. Here's co-chair Lori Carlson-Judson.
2: All of our gardens are fabulous and in different ways, and you'll probably find out that there's something there for everybody, whether you're a new gardener or a seasoned gardener, that there's things to learn and there's time to share what you know with people.
0: Tickets are $25, with proceeds supporting Holiday Avenue Project beautification initiatives. Judging a champion steer involves much more than simply picking the biggest animal in the ring. At this year's Portage X, first year regional judge Joran Fry explained that judges evaluate everything from finish and muscle to overall balance and structure.
3: When you're looking at animals, you want to see them have a lot of quarter. So the muscle that sits right above their back leg, we want to see that to be very filled out, because that's where all your roasts and your rounds come from. So the more muscle we have there, the more steak that somebody's going to enjoy at the end of the day.
0: Fry says those details often go unnoticed by spectators. And the National Indigenous Residential School Museum of Canada says its proposed expansion is about much more than creating additional exhibit space. Christine Daniels, the marketing coordinator, says the exhibit space is for reflection and understanding.
4: This is not just an exhibit space. It's to help to engage people in deeper experience of learning, in reflection and understanding. And so we look at how the spaces can support not only education, but reflection, Indigenous ceremony.
0: The concept is built around the 7 sacred teachings. In sports, the Blue Jays beat San Francisco 10-0. And at the FIFA World Cup today, France takes on Morocco in the quarterfinals. Kickoff at 3. Access local news anytime and anywhere. 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
0: Sunshine this morning gives way to a mix of sun and cloud this afternoon. There is a 30% chance of showers and a risk of a thunderstorm. Expect a high of 27, feeling like 31 with the Humidex. UV index at 8 or very high today. Tonight, mainly cloudy. There is a 60% chance of showers and a risk of a thunderstorm. Tomorrow clears up with a high of 28, but the big story is the weekend heat. Sunshine and 32 Saturday. The temperatures soar to 37 Sunday and 35 on Monday. For current conditions, head on over to the Napa Auto Parts weather page on PortageOnline.com. 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

Kelly Burrows on Country 93. Good morning. Now, we're starting off with plenty of sunshine today before things will turn into a mix of sun and cloud through this morning. Now, it'll be another warm one with a high of 28 degrees, but feel more like 33 with the Humidex. Currently in Portage, just after 11, 22 degrees. Now, there's going to be a UV index of 8, so make sure that you're wearing sunscreen. And a south wind will pick up later this afternoon at around 20 kilometers an hour. Now, tonight, expect mostly cloudy skies with a 60% chance of showers and an overnight low of 16. Now, looking ahead to tomorrow, and any early clouds will clear away, leaving us with another beautiful summer day and a high of 29 degrees. Now, Friday night stays clear with a mild low of 19. And that's your weather update. So have a great day and enjoy the summer sunshine. But also, we do have a bit of a special weather statement. A long-duration heat event is expected over much of southern Manitoba beginning tomorrow afternoon, lasting well into next week. So keep it locked right here on Country 93, because as heat warnings are going to be issued, we will have them announced and up. But temperatures will approach the 30 degree mark on Friday and climb into the mid 30s by end of the weekend. And conditions will particularly be muggy this weekend, especially in regions along and south of the Trans-Canada Highway, with Humidex values approaching 45 on Sunday. So it's going to be quite warm on Sunday. Amazed, Lone Star.

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2: Hello, Celebrate Summer. It is Matt Shorter here at the MMP building on Portage Island Park for the appreciation lunch for farmers. And I'm joined by
3: Tiger Allard with Ag West.
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3: Without our producers, we're nothing. 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
3: Well, the food's always great.
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2: Thank you so much, Tiger. That is Matt Shorter joined by Tiger here on Celebrate Summer at the MMP building for Farmer Appreciation Lunch.
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11: Sunshine this morning gives way to a mix of sun and cloud this afternoon. There is a 30% chance of showers and a risk of a thunderstorm. Expect a high of 27, feeling like 31 with the Humidex. UV index

0: at 8 or very high today. Tonight, mainly cloudy. There is a 60% chance of showers and a risk of a thunderstorm. Tomorrow clears up with a high of 28, but the big story is the weekend heat. Sunshine and 32 Saturday. The temperatures soar to 37 Sunday and 35 on Monday. For current conditions, head on over to the Napa Auto Parts weather page on PortageOnline.com. 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

Coming home to you on Country 93. Well, mark your calendars for Wednesday, July 15th, because it's one of the sweetest days of summer, Tim Hortons Camp Day. 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Now, it's amazing to think that your morning coffee, afternoon ice cap, or quick drive-through stop can help a young person build confidence, make lifelong friendships, and experience opportunities that could truly change their future. 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
6: Sunshine this morning gives way to a mix of sun and cloud this afternoon. There is a 30% chance of showers and a risk of a thunderstorm. Expect a high of 27, feeling like 31 with the Humidex. UV index at 8 are very high today. Tonight, mainly cloudy. There is a 60% chance of showers and a risk of a thunderstorm. Tomorrow clears up with a high of 28, but the big story is the weekend heat. Sunshine and 32 Saturday. The temperatures soar to 37 Sunday and 35 on Monday. For current conditions, head on over to the Napa Auto Parts weather page on portageonline.com. 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
1: Hello, Celebrate Summer. It is Matt Schroeder here at the MMP building on Island Park, Portage for the Farmers Appreciation Lunch. And I'm joined by one of the sponsors here. Her name is...
2: Tasha Werbisky.
1: And you are with...
2: The Screen Door.
1: So, Tasha, can you tell me about the product that you have here today and how it correlates with farmers?
2: Yeah, so we actually have a few different items. We have a rain gauge on the table for display, which is very important in the agricultural community. We also brought a little bit of workwear. So we have workwear, we have safety wear, and it's just good for, you know, when people working outside and, you know, keeping up so they are covered and have the proper workwear that they need.
1: And since you're at this event, what makes it such a great event to come support and help give farmers a day off where they can be appreciated and enjoy a time out?
2: I think it's very important that they're, you know, shown that they're appreciated because it's very important to the community. And it's very important that they know that they're supported.
1: And what made Screen Door Promotions want to come out here and show some love to this event?
2: We wanted to come here we love supporting our community. That's something that's very important to us. You know, we give back as much as we can. So being here was something that we weren't going to miss.
1: Thank you very much, Tasha. If you're a farmer or just someone that wants to come down and show some support, come down to the MMP building here on Island Park, show some love to Tasha and Screener Promotions, and show some love to all the sponsors here, and come have a great time. Once again, that is Matt Schroeder at the MMP on Island Park for Farmer Appreciation Lunch.
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0: Hello, Tim and the Glory Boys on Country 93. Well, that's it for me today. I'm Brittany Boschman. I hope you have a great rest of your day. Back here tomorrow, and we're going to kick off the weekend.
1: Federal Agriculture Minister Heath McDonald announcing more than $4 million in agri-marketing funding yesterday for Canada's beef sector. The largest share, just over $3.7 million, is going to Canada Beef to promote Canadian beef and veal internationally. McDonald says export diversification remains a priority for the industry.
2: And I think it's extremely important that I believe we trade with about 54 countries around the world right now. And it's important that we continue to build on that. And we continue to build on our CUSMA review. It's an important market for us. We're joined at the hips. I don't have to explain to the beef farmers in this room how important that market is. But it's also important that we move markets as well and try to open up diversification. And I can remember sitting with Tyler in Indonesia. I can remember sitting with Tyler in China. I think we need to continue. We expanded the market in Mexico. We'll continue to diversify.
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2: A mix of sun and cloud today. There is a chance of showers and a risk of thunderstorms this afternoon. The high 27. Good afternoon. I'm Corey Canute. Portage La Prairie could see severe thunderstorms today before a stretch of intense heat settles in for the weekend. Here's meteorologist Rose Carlson.
3: Possibly some more thunderstorms redeveloping this afternoon and moving into the Red River Valley this evening.
2: After that, temperatures are expected to climb close to 30 degrees tomorrow and into the mid-30s by the end of the weekend. Health officials have confirmed the

0: After that, temperatures are expected to climb close to 30 degrees tomorrow and into the mid-30s by the end of the weekend. Health officials have confirmed the Dauphin Regional Health Center will remain closed for an extended period following last week's flooding. Portage Online's Chris Kitchen has the details.
1: Prairie Mountain Health and Shared Health say inspections have identified extensive damage to critical infrastructure, particularly in the hospital's basement. Officials say their highest priority is restoring emergency department and diagnostic services, but no reopening timeline has been announced.
0: Updates will continue as repairs and recovery efforts move forward. The Portage Community Revitalization Corporation's Green Team is back for another summer of beautification projects around the city. The youth program will focus on graffiti removal, community cleanups, and maintaining garden boxes throughout Portage. Community facilitator Hope Fashaway says the team is ready to help residents keep their properties and public spaces looking their best.
2: Green Team members will clean up any graffiti. They can just contact the Green Team directly by email, or they can drop by and pick up a consent form. A consent form needs to be filled out prior to any graffiti cleanup.
0: The Green Team is also caring for community garden boxes located along Saskatchewan Avenue. The Holiday Avenue Project's annual garden tour returns this Saturday, giving residents the chance to explore 8 unique gardens across Portage. The self-guided tour runs from 9:30 until 3 and will also feature local artists, live music, and a silent auction. Co-chair Lori Carlson-Judson says there's something for everyone to enjoy.
3: All of our gardens are fabulous and in different ways, and you'll probably find out that there's something there for everybody, whether you're a new gardener or a seasoned gardener, that there's things to learn and there's time to share what you know with people.
0: Tickets are $25 with proceeds supporting Holiday Avenue Project beautification initiatives. And judging a champion steer involves much more than simply picking the biggest animal in the ring. At this year's Portage X, first-year regional judge Joran Fry explains that judges evaluate everything from finish and muscle to overall balance and structure before making a final decision.
4: When you're looking at animals, you want to see them have a lot of quarter. So the muscle that sits right above their back leg, we want to see that to be very filled out, because that's where all your roasts and your rounds come from. So the more muscle we have there, the more steak that somebody's going to enjoy at the end of the day.
0: Fry says those details often go unnoticed by spectators, but they all make difference in the ring. Access local news anytime and anywhere. Download our Portage Online app.
5: Portage Online weather.
0: A mix of sun and cloud this afternoon with a 30% chance of showers and the risk of a thunderstorm. Expect a high of 27, feeling more like 31. With the humidex, the UV index will be at 8 or very high. Tonight, mainly cloudy with a 60% chance of showers and a risk of a thunderstorm. Tomorrow clears up with a high of 28, but the big story is the weekend heat. Sunshine, 32 Saturday, then temperatures soar to 37 Sunday and 35 on Monday. 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
1: Josh Ross, it's Scared of Getting Sober. It's just after 12 o'clock. I'm Dara Curry in for Sharon Church this fantastic Thursday. We got music coming up in just a moment from Carter Faith. Right now, let's keep going with Randy Houser. It's How Country Feels.

0: This Betty. Dara, it's just after 12 o'clock this Thursday, and it is starting to heat up. Yeah, as I've been looking at the forecast, we are expecting some hot and humid days. I know that there are some areas that are actually already under a heat warning. Yeah, I made the mistake. It's probably my fault, to be honest with you. I made the mistake, I think last week or the week before, where I said, I'm like, yeah, we've seen a lot of rain, but hey, at least it hasn't been crazy hot. And no sooner did I say that than the long range forecast came out, and this is what we were anticipating. So if you need to blame someone, you can blame me. But while you're at it, can you bring me a freezy?
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3: Hello, Celebrate Summer. It is Matt Schroeder here at the MMP building on Portage Island Park for Farmer Appreciation Lunch, and I'm joined by farmer
4: John Trombley.
3: And John, what kind of farming do you do, and where are you from?
4: I'm actually from Montreal. I'm ex-military, and I retired here in Winnipeg. And, well, we bought a small farm in St. Claude, and we've been we do a lot of sheep and chickens. Seems like chickens a big seller out here. And I also work for a dairy farmer as a mechanic. I've been working for DKE Dairy Farms for the last 3 years now.
3: So John, you came all the way down from St. Claude for this event, and what do you feel about this event as a whole? Like, do you feel appreciated? Do you feel like it's a great time? What's your favorite part about this event?
4: Well, today my favorite part is the music isn't so loud. I like to come here and talk to other people, but I don't like it when the music is blaring and you can't talk to anybody. It's supposed to be a social thing, and I find it's very, and that's what I like. I appreciate it that they put it out here, because they put a lot of time and effort into this, and it's their way of thanking the farmers, and I actually wish we were like that everywhere.
3: And the question everyone is wondering is, how has farming been for you this year during all the rain we've gotten, all the heat, everything mixed and in between?
4: Well, to me, for my sheep, they love it. The grass is like 2 feet tall. I've never seen them so fat, to be honest. I have never seen them do so well. It hasn't been that bad, because in a couple of years ago, we got a lot of rain. When the snow all melted, we got flooded, and my sheep couldn't go in the back. The hay was basically 3 feet tall. But now, with on and off, the sun comes out. Like today, the sun's beautiful. It dries everything up. So, well, where I live, it's really quite good.
3: Well, thank you very much, Jason. I hope you have a great time. But last question, because it's Farmer Appreciation Lunch. Do you feel appreciated?
4: Do I feel appreciated? That is an interesting question. I feel appreciated because of what I do, what I sell to people. When I sell my chickens, when I sell my sheep, people are always very, very happy, very excited to buy it from a local farmer. So I feel appreciated, not by this event, but by the people.
3: Thank you very much. I hope you enjoy and have a great day. That was Matt Schroeder with Jason for Celebrate Summer. Thank you very much.
4: Thank you.
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6: A mix of sun and cloud this afternoon with a 30% chance of showers and the risk of a thunderstorm. Expect a high of 27, feeling more like 31. With the humidex, the UV index will be at 8 or very high. Tonight, mainly cloudy with a 60% chance of showers and a risk of a thunderstorm. Tomorrow clears up with a high of 28, but the big story is the weekend heat. Sunshine, 32 Saturday. Then temperatures soar to 37 Sunday and 35 on Monday. 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

12:30 this Thursday afternoon. We've got music coming up in just a moment from Jelly Roll. Right now, it's Tyler Joe Miller, Under the Influence.

0: Jelly Roll. It's Heart of Stone. It's just after 12:30. I'm Dara Curry. Hope you are enjoying your Thursday so far. We are starting to see things heating up. Yes, as we're looking at the long-range forecast, definitely expecting some hotter days over the next little bit, especially as we head into the weekend. We do have your full forecast in just a few. We'll also hear from Luke Combs.
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3: A mix of sun and cloud this afternoon with a 30% chance of showers and the risk of a thunderstorm. Expect a high of 27, feeling more like 31. With the Humidex, the UV index will be at 8 or very high. Tonight, mainly cloudy with a 60% chance of showers and a risk of a thunderstorm. Tomorrow clears up.

0: Dallas Smith, it's Drop. Coming up on 1 o'clock, I'm Dara Curry in for Sharon. Before we hit one, we are going to hear from Brett Kissel.
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2: A mix of sun and cloud today. There is a chance of showers and a risk of thunderstorms this afternoon. The high 27. Good afternoon. I'm Corey Canute. Portage La Prairie could see severe thunderstorms today before a stretch of intense heat settles in for the weekend. Here's meteorologist Rose Carlson.
3: Possibly some more thunderstorms redeveloping this afternoon and moving into the Red River Valley this evening.
2: After that, temperatures are expected to climb close to 30 degrees tomorrow and into the mid-30s by the end of the weekend. Health officials have confirmed the Dauphin Regional Health Center will remain closed for an extended period following last week's flooding. Portage Online's Chris Kitchen has the details.
4: Prairie Mountain Health and Shared Health say inspections have identified extensive damage to critical infrastructure, particularly in the hospital's basement. Officials say their highest priority is restoring emergency department

0: and diagnostic services, but no reopening timeline has been announced.
1: Updates will continue as repairs and recovery efforts move forward. The Portage Community Revitalization Corporation's Green Team is back for another summer of beautification projects around the city. The youth program will focus on graffiti removal, community cleanups, and maintaining garden boxes throughout Portage. Community facilitator Hope Fashaway says the team is ready to help residents keep their properties and public spaces looking their best.
2: Green Team members will clean up any graffiti. They can just contact the Green Team directly by email, or they can drop by and pick up a consent form. A consent form needs to be filled out prior to any graffiti cleanup.
1: The Green Team is also caring for community garden boxes located along Saskatchewan Avenue. The Holiday Avenue Project's annual garden tour returns this Saturday, giving residents the chance to explore 8 unique gardens across Portage. The self-guided tour runs from 9:30 until 3 and will also feature local artists, live music, and a silent auction. Co-chair Lori Carlson-Judson says there's something for everyone to enjoy.
3: All of our gardens are fabulous and in different ways, and you'll probably find out that there's something there for everybody, whether you're a new gardener or a seasoned gardener, that there's things to learn and there's time to share what you know with people.
1: Tickets are $25 with proceeds supporting Holiday Avenue Project beautification initiatives. And judging a champion steer involves much more than simply picking the biggest animal in the ring. At this year's Portage X, first-year regional judge Joran Fry explains that judges evaluate everything from finish and muscle to overall balance and structure before making a final decision.
4: When you're looking at animals, you want to see them have a lot of quarter. So the muscle that sits right above their back leg, we want to see that to be very filled out, because that's where all your roasts and your rounds come from. So the more muscle we have there, the more steak that somebody's going to enjoy at the end of the day.
1: Fry says those details often go unnoticed by spectators, but they all make difference in the ring. Access local news anytime and anywhere. 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
1: A mix of sun and cloud this afternoon with a 30% chance of showers and the risk of a thunderstorm. Expect a high of 27, feeling more like 31. With the Humidex, the UV index will be at 8 or very high. Tonight, mainly cloudy with a 60% chance of showers and a risk of a thunderstorm. Tomorrow clears up with a high of 28, but the big story is the weekend heat. Sunshine, 32 Saturday, then temperatures soar to 37 Sunday and 35 on Monday. 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

Mackenzie Porter. It's these days. Hey, I'm Dara. It's just after 1 o'clock Thursday afternoon. Yes, we're inching closer and closer to the weekend. We've got weather details coming up in just a few. We'll also hear from Owen Wrigling right now. It's George Burge. Ride, ride, ride.

0: 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Kelsey Ballerini is burning the boats. 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
3: A mix of sun and cloud this afternoon with a 30% chance of showers and the risk of a thunderstorm. Expect a high of 27, feeling more like 31. With the Humidex, the UV index will be at 8 or very high. Tonight, mainly cloudy with a 60% chance of showers and a risk of a thunderstorm. Tomorrow clears up with a high of 28, but the big story is the weekend heat. Sunshine, 32 Saturday, then temperatures soar to 37 Sunday. And 35 on Monday. 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

0: ever cross your mind?
1: Danielle Ryan, it's Cross Your Mind. Hey, Dara, good afternoon. It's right around 1:30 this Thursday. I'm filling in for Sharon, of course, for the rest of the week, preparing for some hotter days. I'm definitely going to bring some Gatorade in. Powerade? I don't know what other electrolyte drinks. Whatever electrolyte drink is cheapest. I'm a child of the 90s. We're not picky. Let's keep it going with Shaboozy. It's good news.

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4: A mix of sun and cloud this afternoon with a 30% chance of showers and the risk of a thunderstorm. Expect a high of 27, feeling more like 31. With the Humidex, the UV index will be at 8 or very high. Tonight, mainly cloudy with a 60% chance of showers and a risk of a thunderstorm. Tomorrow clears up with a high of 28, but the big story is the weekend heat. Sunshine, 32 Saturday. Then temperatures soar to 37 Sunday and 35 on Monday. 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

window on Church on Cumberland Road. How's it going, Dara? So yesterday I was talking about how I really didn't know how to possibly fill my day because there was no soccer. And we've been watching the World Cup for, well, just about a month at this point. Yeah, I don't remember exactly what day it kicked off, but it was definitely sometime in June. I'm pretty sure my kids were still in school when it actually kicked off. So there's been a lot of soccer in our life. And yesterday there weren't any games. Now today, France and Morocco are playing. Morocco, of course, are the ones who ultimately eliminated.

0: loudest fans in the CFL. Winnipeg versus Toronto, Friday, July 10th. 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
1: Sunshine and clouds in the forecast today with a 30% chance of showers and a thunderstorm risk this afternoon. It'll feel like 31 with the Humidex. Good afternoon, I'm Corey Canute. A special weather statement is in effect for Portage and southern Manitoba as a heat wave moves into the region. Environment Canada says the hottest days are expected to be Saturday and Sunday. Portage could reach 32 degrees Saturday and then 37 on Sunday, with Humidex values approaching 45. Here's meteorologist Rose Carlson.
2: So we are looking at a prolonged period of some pretty warm temperatures building through the weekend. So humidity is certainly ample. And that paired with the rising temperatures that we're going to be seeing this weekend is going to make it pretty oppressive.
1: Residents are encouraged to stay hydrated, limit time in the heat, and watch for signs of heat-related illness. The Dauphin Regional Health Center will remain closed for an extended period as crews continue assessing flood damage and planning repairs. We get the details from Portage Online's Chris Kitchen.
3: Prairie Mountain Health and Shared Health say inspections have identified extensive damage to critical infrastructure, particularly in the hospital's basement. Officials say their highest priority is restoring emergency department and diagnostic services, but no reopening timeline has been announced.
1: Updates will continue as repairs and recovery efforts move forward. Garden lovers will have plenty to see this weekend as the Holiday Avenue Project hosts its annual self-guided garden tour. This year's event features 8 new gardens, including the home of a recent Manitoba Good Roads Association Award winner. Co-chair Lori Carlson-Judson says visitors can also enjoy live music, local artists, a 50-50 draw, and a community-supported silent auction.
4: It's looking fabulous. We have had so much support from the community and can't thank donors enough for that.
1: The tour runs rain or shine this Saturday from 9:30 until 3. A summer youth program is helping bring some extra color and care to Portage this season. The PCRC Green Team is returning to take on graffiti removal, street cleanups, and other beautification projects while giving local youth hands-on experience. Community facilitator Hope Fashaway says the program is about more than just cleaning up. It's about building pride in the community.
5: It's super important. We like to ensure that our green team is available, ready to tackle any graffiti and patrol to make sure there's no garbage or litter around and, yeah, keep our city beautiful and healthy looking.
1: Residents can request graffiti removal by contacting PCRC. And winning a cattle show isn't just about raising a good steer. It's also about putting in the work and learning from others. After judging the Portage X Beef Show this past weekend, Joran Fry shared his advice for young exhibitors.
6: 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You learn more, and the more that you learn, the better that you'll end up being as a person and as a cattle person.
1: Fry says the quality of young exhibitors continues to improve every year. 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
1: A mix of sun and cloud this afternoon with a 30% chance of showers and the risk of a thunderstorm. Expect a high of 27, feeling more like 31. With the Humidex, the UV index will be at 8 or very high. Tonight, mainly cloudy with a 60% chance of showers and a risk of a thunderstorm. Tomorrow clears up with a high of 28, but the big story is the weekend heat, sunshine, 32 Saturday. Then temperatures soar to 37 Sunday and 35 on Monday. For current conditions, you can check out the Napa Auto Parts weather page over at portageonline.com. 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

and Dean Brody Hometown Heroes. It's just after 2 o'clock. I'm Dara. Hope you're enjoying your Thursday so far. We've got music coming up from Kane Brown. Right now, it's Travis Tritt.

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5: A mix of sun and cloud this afternoon with a 30% chance of showers and the risk of a thunderstorm. Expect a high of 27, feeling more like 31. With the humidex, the UV index will be at 8 or very high. Tonight, mainly cloudy with a 60% chance of showers and a risk of a thunderstorm. Tomorrow clears up with a high of 28, but the big story is the weekend heat. Sunshine, 32 Saturday. Then temperatures soar to 37 Sunday and 35 on Monday. 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

Josh Ross, single again. I'm Dara Curry, filling in for Sharon this Thursday afternoon. We've got music coming up in just a moment from Luke Combs. Right now, it's Tenille Townes, Sunshine Spree.

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5: A mix of sun and cloud this afternoon with a 30% chance of showers and the risk of a thunderstorm. Expect a high of 27, feeling more like 31. With the Humidex, the UV index will be at 8 or very high. Tonight, mainly cloudy with a 60% chance of showers and a risk of a thunderstorm. Tomorrow clears up with a high of 28, but the big story is the weekend heat. Sunshine, 32 Saturday, then temperatures soar to 37 Sunday and 35 on Monday. For current conditions, you can check out the Napa Auto Parts weather page over at portageonline.com. I'm Corey Canute.
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0: where I saw this today, and I certainly cannot find it again. But what I have heard is the RCMP are launching new uniforms. Yeah, and I'm fascinated by this because, of course, there's been a lot of conversation about uniforms over the years. A couple years ago, there was a big kerfuffle about I don't even remember what. Anyways, they are relaunching. They're relaunching their uniforms. And as I was reading the description, keep in mind, I did not see navy blue. I just saw blue, blue uniform shirts. And as I was reading the description, I just sat there and I went, so are they just going to kind of look like the police costumes? They're not. They're not. They have a whole new uniform that is rolling out. They have modernized it. They have switched it up. I'm intrigued to see how this looks, but when you see them wearing the new uniforms, don't freak out. Don't be alarmed. They are still police officers.
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1: A mix of sun and cloud today. There is a chance of showers and a risk of thunderstorms this afternoon. The high 27. Good afternoon. I'm Corey Canute. Portage La Prairie could see severe thunderstorms today before a stretch of intense heat settles in for the weekend. Here's meteorologist Rose Carlson.
2: Possibly some more thunderstorms redeveloping this afternoon and moving into the Red River Valley this evening.
1: After that, temperatures are expected to climb close to 30 degrees tomorrow and into the mid-30s by the end of the weekend. Health officials have confirmed the Dauphin Regional Health Center will remain closed for an extended period following last week's flooding. Portage Online's Chris Kitchen has the details.
3: Prairie Mountain Health and Shared Health say inspections have identified extensive damage to critical infrastructure, particularly

0: in the hospital's basement. Officials say their highest priority is restoring emergency department and diagnostic services, but no reopening timeline has been announced.
1: Updates will continue as repairs and recovery efforts move forward. The Portage Community Revitalization Corporation's Green Team is back for another summer of beautification projects around the city. The youth program will focus on graffiti removal, community cleanups, and maintaining garden boxes throughout Portage. Community facilitator Hope Fashaway says the team is ready to help residents keep their properties and public spaces looking their best.
2: Green Team members will clean up any graffiti. They can just contact the Green Team directly by email, or they can drop by and pick up a consent form. A consent form needs to be filled out prior to any graffiti cleanup.
1: The Green Team is also caring for community garden boxes located along Saskatchewan Avenue. The Holiday Avenue Project's annual garden tour returns this Saturday, giving residents the chance to explore 8 unique gardens across Portage. The self-guided tour runs from 9:30 until 3 and will also feature local artists, live music, and a silent auction. Co-chair Lori Carlson-Judson says there's something for everyone to enjoy.
3: All of our gardens are fabulous and in different ways, and you'll probably find out that there's something there for everybody, whether you're a new gardener or a seasoned gardener, that there's things to learn and there's time to share what you know with people.
1: Tickets are $25 with proceeds supporting Holiday Avenue Project beautification initiatives. And judging a champion steer involves much more than simply picking the biggest animal in the ring. At this year's Portage X, first-year regional judge Joran Fry explains that judges evaluate everything from finish and muscle to overall balance and structure before making a final decision.
4: When you're looking at animals, you want to see them have a lot of quarter. So the muscle that sits right above their back leg, we want to see that to be very filled out, because that's where all your roasts and your rounds come from. So the more muscle we have there, the more steak that somebody's going to enjoy at the end of the day.
1: Fry says those details often go unnoticed by spectators, but they all make difference in the ring. Access local news anytime and anywhere. 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
6: A mix of sun and cloud today in Portage, and we could see some showers this afternoon. We'll have a high of 27, feeling closer to 31 with the humidity, and the UV index will be high at 8. Mainly cloudy with a good chance of rain tonight. We could also see a thunderstorm overnight with a low of 16 degrees. We'll see clear skies tomorrow with a high of 28 degrees, feeling closer to 35 with the humidity, and the UV index will be high again at 8. And looking ahead to Saturday, it will be another sunny day with a high of 32 degrees. Taking a look around the region, in Brandon, it is storming and 23. Mostly cloudy and 26 in Winnipeg. And here in Portage, we're sitting under a mostly cloudy sky. Humidity is 51% and the temperature is 25 degrees. Stay weather ready. Stream us anytime, anywhere. 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

Just after 3 o'clock, I'm Dara Curry in for Sharon this Thursday afternoon. We got music coming up in just a moment from Riley Green. All right, now let's keep going with Brooks and Dunn. It's Hardworking Man.

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0: on. It's 20 after 3. And okay, a lot of people have been talking about the heat, right? We're expecting a lot of heat and a lot of humidity over the next little bit. There's already been some heat warnings, special weather statements, the whole nine yards. And it's fascinating because summer is amazing and it kind of makes up for the fact that we have such extreme cold temperatures and lots of snow and wind and just like blizzardy conditions most of the year. So we really want to soak up every second of summer. But when we start getting into the 40s with the humidity, you know, that's kind of the extreme other end. And I hear a lot of people during the winter and the extreme heats being like, why? Why do I live here? Why did I choose this place to live? I have the answer, okay? I do, in fact, know the answer. And it's the same in both winter and summer. You choose to live here because the only thing that actively tries to kill you is the weather.
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10: A mix of sun and cloud this afternoon with a 30% chance of showers and the risk of a thunderstorm. Expect a high of 27, feeling more like 31. With the humidex, the UV index will be at 8 or very high. Tonight, mainly cloudy with a 60% chance of showers and a risk of a thunderstorm. Tomorrow clears up with a high of 28, but the big story is the weekend heat. Sunshine, 32 Saturday. Then temperatures soar to 37 Sunday and 35 on Monday. 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I'm Corey Canute.

She's with me. It's right around 3:30. I'm Tara Curry, filling in for Sharon Church this Thursday afternoon. We've got music coming up in just a moment from Ella Langley. Right now, it's Kyle McKierney, Rear View.

0: fart for the wind. Hey, how's it going, Dara? So when I was a kid, I was like borderline obsessed with Little House on the Prairie, especially the book series. I loved it. It's the first book I remember taking out from the library, and I took all of them out. I've read every book in that series. And then when I was a little bit older, my mom told me that there was actually a TV show, right? There was a Little House on the Prairie TV show, and watched that. Also obsessed with that. That was longer ago than I like to admit, right? We're talking probably a solid 25, 30 years ago that I was obsessed with Little House on the Prairie. But what I'm loving is all of these streaming sites are leaning into this nostalgia and bringing things back and rebooting things like Little House on the Prairie. It literally drops today, right? It literally drops today. It was filmed in its entirety, by the way, in Canada. This was all filmed here in the prairies. I know, that makes it even better. They've got prairies in the States, but ours are clearly, clearly better, especially for the visual effects. Anyways, I'm definitely going to be watching that today and throughout the weekend as it gets hotter and hotter. If I can just sit on my couch in the AC and watch Little House on the Prairie, why wouldn't I?
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4: A mix of sun and cloud this afternoon with a 30% chance of showers and the risk of a thunderstorm. Expect a high of 27, feeling more like 31. With the Humidex, the UV index will be at 8 or very high. Tonight, mainly cloudy with a 60% chance of showers and a risk of a thunderstorm. Tomorrow clears up with a high of 28, but the big story is the weekend heat. Sunshine, 32 Saturday, then temperatures soar to 37 Sunday. And 35 on Monday. 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I'm Corey Canute.
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0: Brock Phillips, something else. I'm Dara. How's it going? Just about 4 o'clock Thursday afternoon. Yeah, we've got news coming up in just a little bit. Really taking a look at just how hot it's going to get over the next couple of days. We have that in just a few. First, we'll hear from Jade Eagleson.
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1: Partly cloudy outside, but it is going to be a great weekend weather-wise if you love the heat. Welcome to the news. I'm Matt Schroeder. A traffic stop in

0: Board of Superiors led to an impaired driving investigation and the seizure of two firearms. RCMP say officers stopped a truck on July 3rd after seeing the vehicle drive through a red light at an intersection. The driver was pulled over on Saskatchewan Avenue near 12th Street Northwest and failed a breath test. Police later discovered two firearms, ammunition, and two pocket knives inside the vehicle. A 31-year-old man from the RM of Westlake Gladstone was issued an immediate roadside probation and faces a charge of possession of a prohibited weapon. Residents are being urged to stay alert as severe weather moves into southern Manitoba. Environment and Climate Change Canada has issued a tornado warning for Austin, McGregor, Gladstone, and surrounding areas. Forecasters say conditions are favorable for the development of severe thunderstorms this afternoon, with the potential for tornadoes, strong winds, large hail, and heavy rain. Residents are encouraged to monitor weather alerts and be prepared to take shelter if conditions worsen. Health officials have confirmed the Dauphin Regional Health Center will remain closed for an extended period following last week's flooding. Portage Online's Chris Kitchen has the details.
1: Prairie Mountain Health and Shared Health say inspections have identified extensive damage to critical infrastructure, particularly in the hospital's basement. Officials say their highest priority is restoring emergency department and diagnostic services, but no reopening timeline has been announced.
0: Updates will continue as repairs and recovery efforts move forward. Judging a champion steer involves much more than simply picking the biggest animal in the ring. At this year's Portage X, first-year regional judge Joran Fry explained the judges evaluate everything from finish and muscle to overall balance and structure before making their final decision.
2: When you're looking at animals, you want to see them have a lot of quarter. So the muscle that sits right above their back leg, we want to see that to be very filled out because that's where all your roasts and your rounds come from. So the more muscle we have there, the more steak that somebody's going to enjoy at the end of the day.
0: Fry says those details often go unnoticed by spectators, but they will make all the difference in the ring. He adds that this year's Portage X featured strong classes and impressive young exhibitors who clearly put in months of hard work with their cattle. For your news, sports, and weather, download our Portage Online app.
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0: We are under a special weather statement where a long duration of heat is expected over much of southern Saskatchewan and southern Manitoba beginning Friday afternoon, lasting well into next week for the RMs of both Portage-la-Prairie and St. Ambrose. Taking a look at the weather, tonight is partly cloudy with a 30% chance of showers early this evening with a risk of a thunderstorm clearing before the morning. Winds south of 20 kilometers becoming light this evening and a low of 16. Tomorrow, Friday the 10th, is sunny, a high of 30 with a humidex 35 and a UV index of 8 or very high. Tomorrow night is clear with a low of 17. Saturday the 11th is sunny with a high of 34. Saturday night will be cloudy periods with a 30% chance of showers and a low of 21. On Sunday, extremely hot, it will be sunny with a high of 37 and at night, clear with a low of 32. A very hot weekend around Portage. Taking a look around the region in Brandon, it is 23 degrees with a humidity of 74%. In Winnipeg, it is 27 degrees with a humidity of 45%. And back here in Portage, it is 25 degrees with a humidity of 57% with a humidex 29 degrees. For your local weather, sports, and news, download our Portage Online app. I'm Matt Schroeder.
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Morgan Griffiths, just being me. It's just after 4 o'clock. I'm Dara in for Sharon this Thursday afternoon. We've got music coming up in just a moment from Corey Kent right now. Oh, this is probably my favorite 90s country song. It's Winona Judd, No One Else on Earth.

0: Stampede. And I probably said Calgary wrong. It's fine. I grew up in the prairies. It's just what I say. Anyways, my social media has been full of people that I didn't even know were going to the Stampede. And they are all there and they are living their best life. And for some reason, they're taking selfies and telling everybody that they're there. I'm assuming that there's some sort of fun promotion going on there where if you tag them, you're probably winning something. I don't know, but I've been following along on social media, kind of forgot to even watch the rodeo part, just because that's the kind of summer it's been, but I do love me a good rodeo, so I'll probably catch up on some of that. But yeah, it's crazy. During the summer, I love that we are road tripping and going all over the place. You don't have to. You don't have to go to Calgary to have a good time. There is something local almost every weekend. You can find out all the details on our website.
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Rocky Mountain Low. It's 20 after 4, Thursday afternoon. I'm Dara, filling in for Sharon for the rest of the day and probably tomorrow as well. Yeah, we'll just have a little bit of fun all over again. You know what? Everybody is talking about the Calgary State.

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1: We are under a special weather statement where a long duration of heat is expected over much of southern Saskatchewan and southern Manitoba beginning Friday afternoon, lasting well into next week for the RMs of both Portage La Prairie and St. Ambrose. Taking a look at the weather, tonight is partly cloudy with a 30% chance of showers early this evening with a risk of a thunderstorm clearing before the morning. Winds south of 20 kilometers becoming light this evening and a low of 16. Tomorrow, Friday the 10th, is sunny, a high of 30 with a humidex 35 and a UV index of 8 or very high. Tomorrow night is clear with a low of 17. Saturday the 11th is sunny with a high of 34. Saturday night will be cloudy periods with a 30% chance of showers and a low of 21. On Sunday, extremely hot. It will be sunny with a high of 37 and at night, clear with a low of 32. For your local weather, sports, and news, download our Portage Online app. I'm Matt Schroeder.
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Sugar Brothers, Those Were the Nights. It's right around 4:30 Thursday afternoon. We got music coming up in just a moment from Luke Combs. Right now, it's Tennille Arts, Don't Ruin Flowers.

0: Thursday afternoon. Hope you are enjoying your day, finding ways to stay cool. Yeah, we are expecting a bunch of heat over the next couple of days. I have no doubt that my daughter is going to try and convince me to go buy as many popsicles and freezies as humanly possible, which is a ridiculous waste of my time because she's going to eat them all today anyways, right? I could buy enough that I would think would last for 4 or 5 days, and she will have them all gone within 2. It's like that just becomes her main diet. I don't know why. I'm sure I did it when I was a kid as well, but maybe I will just introduce her to water, and then we can make some water popsicles and some water freezies, which really is just ice, but hey, who's counting?
1: 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Call or text us. See something we should know about? Text us the photo. Your wife just had a baby? 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We'd love to congratulate you and offer up some baby names. We want to hear from you about any and everything. 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

0: 931.
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2: We are under a special weather statement where a long duration of heat is expected over much of southern Saskatchewan and southern Manitoba beginning Friday afternoon, lasting well into next week for the RMs of both Portage-la-Prairie and St. Ambrose. Taking a look at the weather, tonight is partly cloudy with a 30% chance of showers early this evening with a risk of a thunderstorm clearing before the morning. Winds south of 20 kilometers, becoming light this evening and a low of 16. Tomorrow, Friday the 10th, is sunny, a high of 30 with a humidex 35 and a UV index of 8 or very high. Tomorrow night is clear with a low of 17. Saturday the 11th is sunny with a high of 34. Saturday night will be cloudy periods with a 30% chance of showers and a low of 21. On Sunday, extremely hot. It will be sunny with a high of 37 and at night, clear with a low of 32. 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

0: The Reklaws, I Do Too. Coming up on 5 o'clock, it's almost Quentin time. We're getting there. Slowly but surely, we're getting to the evening. We got music coming up before we hit 5 from Jess Moskaluk.
1: The Canadian Cattle Association is pleased with yesterday's funding announcement to promote export growth. CCA President Tyler Fulton says it's important that consumers understand that international markets buy different cuts than Canadian consumers, helping to increase the value of the entire animal.
2: I think what's often forgotten is that the products that are in demand here in Canada are not the same as what they are everywhere. And there's more than 200 products that come off of a cattle carcass. And so when we can optimize and get more value for some of those cuts that are in less demand here domestically, then it actually supports the rancher and feed yards without actually impacting domestic prices negatively.
1: For Golden West, I'm Glendalee Allen Bossler.
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2: Weather's looking good outside. It's not too bad yet, but there's a chance for a thunderstorm later this evening. For your news, I'm Matt Schroeder. A Portage La Prairie RCMP traffic stop resulted in the seizure of multiple weapons and charges against a Westlake Gladstone man. Police say the stop happened around 11:45 Tuesday night after a truck was seen going through a red light. After speaking with the driver, officers conducted a breath test, which the driver failed. During the investigation, RCMP found two firearms, ammunition, and two pocket knives in the vehicle. The 31-year-old was released on an appearance notice and will face a future court date. A tornado watch is in effect for North Norfolk as a low-pressure system brings the possibility of severe storms this afternoon. Environment Canada says thunderstorms could develop ahead of the system and track east towards Portage early this evening. The main threats include possible tornadoes, damaging wind gusts, large hail, and heavy rainfall. People outdoors, including those on the water, are advised to seek shelter immediately if threatening weather approaches. The Dauphin Regional Health Center will remain closed for an extended period as crews continue addressing flood damage and planning repairs. We get the details from Portage Online's Chris Kitchen.
3: Prairie Mountain Health and Shared Health say inspections have identified extensive damage to critical infrastructure, particularly in the hospital's basement. Officials say their highest priority is restoring emergency department and diagnostic services, but no reopening timeline has been announced.
2: Updates will continue as repairs and recovery efforts move forward. Winning a cattle show isn't just about raising a good steer, it's also about putting in the work and learning from others. After judging the Portage X Beef Show, Jordan Fry shared his advice on young exhibitors hoping one day to raise a championship animal.
4: Surround yourself with good people. As I've grown up, I've learned that if you surround yourself with really good people, it always makes it more fun. 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
1: We are under a special weather statement where a long duration of heat is expected over much of southern Saskatchewan and southern Manitoba beginning Friday afternoon, lasting well into next week for the RMs of both Portage-la-Prairie and St. Ambrose. Taking a look at the weather, tonight is partly cloudy with a 30% chance of showers early this evening with a risk of a thunderstorm clearing before the morning. Winds south of 20 kilometers, becoming light this evening and a low of 16. Tomorrow, Friday the 10th, is sunny, a high of 30 with a humidex 35 and a UV index of 8 or very high. Tomorrow night is clear with a low of 17. Saturday the 11th is sunny with a high of 34. Saturday night will be cloudy periods with a 30% chance of showers and a low of 21. On Sunday, extremely hot. It will be sunny with a high of 37 and at night, clear with a low of 32. 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

0: beautiful things. It's 20 after 5. Dara, hope that you are done for the day. That's what I'm really hoping. I hope that you are an 8 to 5, not a 9 to 6, and that you are on your way home and maybe barbecuing. You remember how I said I was going to barbecue fish yesterday? I did not end up doing that. No, I reheated some chicken that was in the fridge, and we just did, like, chicken wraps. But the fish does need to get eaten. So today might be the day that I try to barbecue my fish. However, I'm a little nervous because it kind of looks like maybe the oven is the better option. It's too big for a frying pan. I would normally just fry it, but it's too big. I suppose I could cut it. Man, this whole adulting thing is not fun.
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2: We are under a special weather statement where a long duration of heat is expected over much of southern Saskatchewan and southern Manitoba beginning Friday afternoon, lasting well into next week for the RMs of both Portage La Prairie and St. Ambrose. Taking a look at the weather, tonight is partly cloudy with a 30% chance of showers early this evening with a risk of a thunderstorm clearing before the morning. Winds south of 20 kilometers, becoming light this evening and a low of 16. Tomorrow, Friday the 10th, is sunny, a high of 30 with a humidex 35 and a UV index of 8 or very high. Tomorrow night is clear with a low of 17. Saturday the 11th is sunny with a high of 34. Saturday night will be cloudy periods with a 30% chance of showers and a low of 21. On Sunday, extremely hot. It will be sunny with a high of 37 and at night, clear with a low of 32. 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

Dallas Smith and Alexandra Kay. How do you miss me? Right around 5:30 Thursday afternoon, I'm Dara filling in for Sharon. We got music coming up in just a moment from John Morgan and Jason Aldean. First, it's Sally Burroughs, Put It On Me.

0: That.
1: John Morgan and Jason Aldean, it's Friends Like That. How's it going, Dara? Thursday is here. Yes, we are well through the afternoon. I think we're technically at evening. I don't know when the official cutoff is, when it's no longer afternoon and it's evening. Generally, I say about 5 o'clock or when I'm making supper, although some days, if I'm delayed in making supper, I just tell my kids, no, it's still the afternoon. There's still lots of time. They don't normally fall for it, but, you know, I still try. Why not? Put the effort in. We got Bailey Zimmerman coming up.
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3: We are under a special weather statement where a long duration of heat is expected over much of southern Saskatchewan and southern Manitoba beginning Friday afternoon, lasting well into next week for the RMs of both Portage-La Prairie and St. Ambrose. Taking a look at the weather, tonight is partly cloudy with a 30% chance of showers early this evening with a risk of a thunderstorm clearing before the morning. Winds south of 20 kilometers, becoming light this evening, and a low of 16. Tomorrow, Friday the 10th, is sunny, a high of 30 with a humidex 35 and a UV index of 8 or very high. Tomorrow night is clear with a low of 17. Saturday the 11th is sunny with a high of 34. Saturday night will be cloudy periods with a 30% chance of showers and a low of 21. On Sunday, extremely hot. It will be sunny with a high of 37 and at night, clear with a low of 32. 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
4: 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They know the prices of homes, the schools that your children would be attending, the activities that are available. Honestly, I think being local, we know the market and we know the area. So why not hire us to do that?
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0: 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CHPO is a proud part of Golden West, connecting communities. 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
1: Partly cloudy outside, but it is going to be a great weekend weather-wise if you love the heat. Welcome to the news. I'm Matt Schroeder. A traffic stop in Portage La Prairie has led to an impaired driving investigation and the seizure of two firearms. RCMP say officers stopped a truck on July 3rd after seeing the vehicle drive through a red light at an intersection. The driver was pulled over on Saskatchewan Avenue near 12th Street Northwest and failed a breath test. Police later discovered two firearms, ammunition, and two pocket knives inside the vehicle. A 31-year-old man from the RM of Westlake Gladstone was issued an immediate roadside probation and faces a charge of possession of a prohibited weapon. Residents are being urged to stay alert as severe weather moves into southern Manitoba. Environment and Climate Change Canada has issued a tornado warning for Austin, McGregor, Gladstone, and surrounding areas. Forecasters say conditions are favorable for the development of severe thunderstorms this afternoon, with the potential for tornadoes, strong winds, large hail, and heavy rain. Residents are encouraged to monitor weather alerts and be prepared to take shelter if conditions worsen. Health officials have confirmed the

0: Dauphin Regional Health Center will remain closed for an extended period following last week's flooding. Portage Online's Chris Kitchen has the details.
1: Prairie Mountain Health and Shared Health say inspections have identified extensive damage to critical infrastructure, particularly in the hospital's basement. Officials say their highest priority is restoring emergency department and diagnostic services, but no reopening timeline has been announced.
0: Updates will continue as repairs and recovery efforts move forward. Judging a champion steer involves much more than simply picking the biggest animal in the ring. At this year's Portage X, first-year regional judge Joran Fry explained the judges evaluate everything from finish and muscle to overall balance and structure before making their final decision.
2: When you're looking at animals, you want to see them have a lot of quarter. So the muscle that sits right above their back leg, we want to see that to be very filled out because that's where all your roasts and your rounds come from. So the more muscle we have there, the more steak that somebody's going to enjoy at the end of the day.
0: Fry says those details often go unnoticed by spectators, but they will make all the difference in the ring. He adds that this year's Portage X featured strong classes and impressive young exhibitors who clearly put in months of hard work with their cattle. For your news, sports, and weather, download our Portage Online app.
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0: We are under a special weather statement where a long duration of heat is expected over much of southern Saskatchewan and southern Manitoba beginning Friday afternoon, lasting well into next week for the RMs of both Portage la Prairie and St. Ambrose. Taking a look at the weather, tonight is partly cloudy with a 30% chance of showers early this evening with a risk of a thunderstorm clearing before the morning. Winds south of 20 kilometers, becoming light this evening and a low of 16. Tomorrow, Friday the 10th, is sunny, a high of 30 with a humidex 35 and a UV index of 8 or very high. Tomorrow night is clear with a low of 17. Saturday the 11th is sunny with a high of 34. Saturday night will be cloudy periods with a 30% chance of showers and a low of 21. On Sunday, extremely hot. It will be sunny with a high of 37 and at night, clear with a low

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1: We are under a special weather statement where a long duration of heat is expected over much of southern Saskatchewan and southern Manitoba beginning Friday afternoon, lasting well into next week for the RMs of both Portage la Prairie and St. Ambrose. Taking a look at the weather, tonight is partly cloudy with a 30% chance of showers early this evening with a risk of a thunderstorm clearing before the morning. Winds south of 20 kilometers becoming light this evening and a low of 16. Tomorrow, Friday the 10th, is sunny, a high of 30 with a humidex 35 and a UV index of 8 or very high. Tomorrow night is clear with a low of 17. Saturday the 11th is sunny with a high of 34. Saturday night will be cloudy periods with a 30% chance of showers and a low of 21. On Sunday, extremely hot, it will be sunny with a high of 37 and at night, clear with a low of 32. 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
4: We are under a special weather statement where a long duration of heat is expected over much of southern Saskatchewan and southern Manitoba beginning Friday afternoon, lasting well into next week for the RMs of both Portage La Prairie and St. Ambrose. Taking a look at the weather, tonight is partly cloudy with a 30% chance of showers early this evening with a risk of a thunderstorm clearing before the morning. Winds south of 20 kilometers, becoming light this evening and a low of 16. Tomorrow, Friday the 10th, is sunny, a high of 30 with a humidex 35 and a UV index of 8 or very high. Tomorrow night is clear with a low of 17. Saturday the 11th is sunny with a high of 34. Saturday night will be cloudy periods with a 30% chance of showers and a low of 21. On Sunday, extremely hot. It will be sunny with a high of 37 and at night, clear with a low of 32. For your local weather, sports, and news, download our Portage Online app. I'm Matt Schroeder.
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